0: Matchbox 20. Yes, it's been a long day, even though it's only 10 o'clock. Hey, it's RB with you, taking you through your Thursday, the 21st of May. Welcome to it. 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Just a quick check up on the weather today. Mostly sunny, light winds atop of 16 in Launceston for the northeast. Mostly sunny, atop of 14 there, and the east coast, partly cloudy and atop of 16 degrees today. I certainly felt the chill this morning when I woke up. I don't know about you, but I can feel it in my toes today. And I literally, when I walked out of my home this morning, nearly wanted to turn around and walk straight back inside because, my goodness, that air was chilly. Hey, but that's okay. It's going to warm up as the day goes on, as is our hottest hits. We've got Nickelback for you. If you don't like Nickelback, we cannot be friends. Bruno Mars. More to come on Chili.
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0: Rodrigo, Drop It Dead, new music on Chilli Heights. RB with you, taking you through your Thursday. Now, I was telling my husband last night about the National Burger Day burger build-off, and I was like, what would you put on your burger if you could choose anything in the world? 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Just the bacon and the buns, that's it. And if that's your dream burger, that's perfectly fine. 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We want you to drop your dream burger creation because our favourite is going to be made for real by Hello Georgie. It's getting serious now. 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Only a few more days to get those in. Hey, on the way, Blink-182. So, I will not go, turn the lights off. Do you know how many na na na's are up? Na na na na na na. Too many to count. Also, Coi Leray. Yeah, cause girls is players. Bon Jovi. Cowboy. More of your hottest hits on the way, Chilli.
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0: Hey, good afternoon. It's RB with you, Chilly, for your workday. Welcome to it. 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They do a whole range of different classes, mindfulness sessions, nutrition workshops and information sessions. 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St. Luke's on a mission to make Tasmania the healthiest island on the planet. We're going to check in with the latest in news headlines. 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
11: Good morning, I'm Bruce Aylin. Major disruptions at Avalon Airport in Victoria, with passengers evacuated after a suspected bomb scare. Police have been sweeping the terminal with one person detained. This local says it's been chaos.
12: Everyone's been turned around and parked on the road. Pulled up next to someone, they said supposedly there's a bomb scare, so there's cars everywhere outside of the airport.
11: Multiple domestic flights have been impacted, but nothing in or out of Tasmania, as there are no flights between Avalon and here. Tasmania will return to a net operating surplus within 2 years, with peak debt to be reached in the 2028-29 financial year. That's according to Treasurer Erica Betts as he prepares to deliver his first full state budget this afternoon. The government's been drip-feeding us some of its inclusions in recent weeks, such as free meningococcal B vaccines for Tasmanian infants, more than $775 million for our state's ambulance services, and $195 million for Libraries Tasmania. But what we're yet to be fully informed of are the cuts that will allow the state to rein in its expenditure. Those details to come later today. Officials say there's a shortage of nurses to tackle Australia's largest ever diphtheria outbreak. The Northern Territory's Chief Health Officer, Dr. Paul Burgess, explaining that 155 people are confirmed to have caught the bacterial infection up in the NT.
2: Australia had largely eliminated diphtheria for many years, if not decades. Very successful national immunisation program. Around about 2022, I think we saw an incursion of an imported case of diphtheria in Queensland, and in subsequent years, that's now spread to the Northern Territory and West Australia.
11: While Tasmanian Dr. John Saul says it's important we're not complacent and make sure our vaccinations are up to date.
10: The chances of one coming here cannot be ignored. There's a chance that we will get diphtheria through our communities. So we need to be vigilant. We need to think and we need to prepare.
11: Speaking on the ABC there. In other health news, the White House is rejecting claims that cuts to US foreign aid are contributing to the spread of Ebola in parts of Africa. The death toll from the current outbreak's risen to 132, with 512 suspected cases across Uganda and the Democratic Republic of Congo. It comes as experts warn it could be months before human trials begin for a vaccine to deal with the current Ebola strain. And Thailand is cutting the number of days tourists can stay without a visa. Travellers from more than 90 countries, including Australia, will now only be able to stay for 15 or 30 days, down from 60. The Thai government says it's part of a crackdown on crime.
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11: In sport, Hawthorn has dropped four players for tonight's Round 11 opener against the Crows in Launceston. Henry Hustwaite, Cole Shadir, Max Ramsden and Finn McGuinness are all out, making way for Mabior Chole, Connor Nash, Connor McDonald and debutant Cam Nairn, while Adelaide's welcoming back Riley Thilthorpe and Callum Archie. And Pork star Zach Butters just wants to play his 150th game this weekend and not think about where he might be next year. The 25-year-old's out of contract at the end of the season and says he'd rather spend Saturday's game against Carlton reflecting on his efforts with the Power.
13: In all honesty, I haven't even spoke to my family too much about it, to be honest. Like, I've sort of just really enjoyed having them at games and playing footy, and I always said I'd probably think about it more in the back half of the year.
11: That's the latest from the newsroom. I'm Brit Aylin.
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0: Weather for Launceston today, mostly sunny, light winds. We're heading for a top of 16 degrees today, a top of 17 for your Friday, mostly sunny there, and into Saturday, an overcast day. Showers and a top of 17 degrees. For the northeast today, mostly sunny, top of 14 degrees. For your Friday, top of 15, partly cloudy, and into your Saturday, overcast showers and a top of 15 degrees. And for the East Coast, partly cloudy today, light winds, a top of 16 degrees. Friday, top of 17, mostly sunny. And then for your Saturday, overcast showers and a top of 17 degrees. 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

0: New music, Chilly for your workday. I'll be with you. 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Hey, iconic 90s band Aqua have called it quits. Right, they have announced that they're breaking up almost 30 years after they released this. They broke the news over Instagram. After many incredible years, we have decided to close the chapter of Aqua as a live band. Aqua has been a huge part of our lives, and together we have had the chance to experience more than we ever dared to dream of. When you've been together for this long, you also learn when it's time to protect what you've created together. And for us, this feels like the right moment to say goodbye. While the memories are still strong and while the love for the music, the story and each other still remains intact. So very sad news. However, all good things must come to an end, and 30 years ain't bad. Hey, on the way, the Rubens. Plus Madonna. It's Chilly.
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1: 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You've got 100 words or less to tell us how you would build your ultimate travel itinerary. We want all the juicy details. Now, you could go simple and say, I want to go somewhere tropical and I want to, you know, sip cocktails by the sand, drink responsibly. If you want to do that, however, you can also say that you want to check out the Bermuda Triangle. What's going on there, guys? What's the deal? You want to find out the secrets of the universe? You might not come back if you go there. Or you might want to check out the Colosseum in Rome. Or you might want to go on a gondola ride in Venice. 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It's Around the World and 15K. And what an opportunity it would be. Hey, on the way, Taylor Swift. Calvin Harris. Feel so close to you. 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

0: Sleep Your Work Day. I'll be with you and welcome to your afternoon just about. Now, don't forget to listen in to the boys every single morning from 6 a.m. in order to hear the spicy single for the day. Vote for the song that you would like to hear. It's thanks to Blue Gum Loans. Dream big with Blue Gum Loans because your future just got funded. Let's check in with the latest in news headlines. We'll come back with a bunch of throwbacks from midday, including one of my favourite bands of all time. I've seen them live a couple of times now, and every single time is absolutely etched into my memory. They're a fantastic live band, plus Boo Cantrell and some Michael Jackson. It's all up after midday on Chilli.
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15: Good afternoon, I'm Judy Augustine. Two men have been arrested by police after they were found with $100,000 in cash sealed in plastic bags after allegedly trying to evade police north of Hobart earlier this month. It's alleged the money is connected to the illicit drug network across the state's south. A 50-year-old Bridgewater man is facing several charges, including dealing with the proceeds of crime and willfully obstructing a police officer. A 67-year-old from Lenner Valley has been charged with evading police and possessing a controlled drug. All eyes will be on Treasurer Eric Abetz this afternoon as he delivers his first full Tasmanian budget. Ebony Ablett has more.
6: Mr. Abetz says it's time to start paying down debt and focusing on future generations. He's promising a net operating surplus within the next 2 years and for net debt to begin to go down from 2029. But while details on how the government plans to cut back its spending are scarce at this stage, we've already been given multiple previews of how it plans to spend money over the next 12 months, including a $20,000 first homeowner grant for those building a new home, a $55 million investment into neighbourhood houses, and $4 million towards the state's forced adoption redress scheme.
15: More than 230 cases of diphtheria have now been recorded across the Northern Territory, WA, South Australia and Queensland. The Health Minister has unveiled a $7 million package to fight the deadly virus, which is largely impacting Indigenous Australians. Mark Butler says extra staff are being sent to communities to vaccinate and treat the infection.
8: There will be sufficient numbers deployed to areas impacted by this outbreak to start to get this thing under control. But I can't say strongly enough, this is a very serious outbreak. We are throwing everything we can at this to get it under control.
15: Australia's unemployment rate has crept up, rising from 4.3% to 4.5%. More than 18,500 jobs were lost last month, while there was also a slight drop in the number of people looking for work. And almost 60% of Aussie parents are experiencing burnout and psychological distress. That's according to a new national survey by Parenting Today, which found parents across all demographics are struggling with loneliness and self-doubt. Experts warning it's affecting the quality of time spent with children and could have long-term consequences.
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15: Sport news now, and Lions coach Chris Fagan admits the club has been looking at defensive inconsistencies after their loss to Geelong last week. They take on the Giants on Sunday. Fags says defence is something they're exploring.
16: There's some obvious things that everybody's talking about in the football world. You know, our team defence has been inconsistent. We've been scored against a lot from our front half. So we're sort of looking at why have we been inconsistent with that. It's not every week.
15: And it's set to be a frosty start to round 11 of the AFL, with the Hawks and the Crows going head-to-head in Launceston tonight. Essendon great Matthew Lloyd telling Nine it'll be a cold one.
17: It's going to be 0 degrees in Tasmania tonight at the bounce of the ball. Yeah, so there won't be much scoring going on because of the freezing cold nature of it.
15: According to the Bureau of Meteorology, it should actually be around 6 degrees when the game kicks off. That's the latest in news and sport. I'm Judy Augustine.
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0: Weather for Launceston today, mostly sunny, light winds. We're heading for a top of 16 degrees today. A top of 17 for your Friday, mostly sunny there. And into Saturday, an overcast day. Showers and a top of 17 degrees. For the northeast today, mostly sunny, top of 14 degrees. For your Friday, top of 15, partly cloudy. And into your Saturday, overcast showers and a top of 15 degrees. And for the east coast, partly cloudy today, light winds, a top of 16 degrees. Friday, top of 17, mostly sunny. And then for your Saturday, overcast showers and a top of 17 degrees. 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
1: 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It's the hottest hits for the workday on Chilli, thanks to Randall Heating. 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

0: The Boogie Pam, somebody to love. Hey, it's RB with you. Chilly for your workday. Welcome to it. Thanks to Randall Heating, Tassie's largest range, now including reliable and efficient Saxon wood heaters. Cozy nights made to last. Now, an escalating aluminium shortage triggered by the ongoing conflict in Iran has sparked a global, wait for it, Diet Coke panic. Apparently this is causing Ken anxiety, and you can't write this kind of stuff, except you can, because it's from an article from news.com.au. But apparently the Middle East produces a staggering 7 million metric tons of aluminium annually, accounting for roughly 9% of the global supply. But Iran's de facto blockade of the Strait of Hormuz since late February has trapped shipments. So now they are rationing out the Diet Coke supply. And I think I'm going to be fine because I obviously drink Pepsi Max, so it's not going to affect me, right? That's how that works, I'm sure. On the way, Ed Sheeran. Bad habits lead to white eyes, staring at space. Plus Charles and Eddie. My eyes can't see them open wide. It's next on Chilly.
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2: Good morning, I'm Britt Aylin. An estimated extra 20,000 bulk bill GP appointments are expected to open up for residents of the Meander Valley. Three pre-polling stations are open this week ahead of Saturday's Legislative Council election.
1: Delivering the local stories from the local voices that just simply can't get anywhere else.
2: The state government confirming our local storage capacity has increased. Search of the car reportedly uncovered a significant quantity of drugs, cash and ammunition.
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5: 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Chilli. It's the hottest hits for the workday. On Chilli. 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

0: Weekend, blinding lights, chilly for your workday. RV with you, taking you through your Thursday. And the thing about Thursdays is it's the day before Friday. 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It's Bolter's Free Pizza Friday. Register, listen, eat like a legend only on Chilli. Hey, Teddy Swims is on the way with his newest... Mr. Know-it-all, George Michael. Bruno Mars is feeling a bit lazy. It's up next on Chilli.
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0: 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Just one more reminder there for National Burger Day. 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Be as creative as you like. 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Up after 1 o'clock, Ella Langley's in the house.
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0: 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And Jay Harves in the Arves is in the house. So make sure you stick around for it. You're on Chilli. Bye for now.
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11: Good afternoon, I'm Judy Augustine. Tasmania Police has put a call out to the public for information after a woman's body was found at a home in Hobart at the weekend. Brit Aylin has more.
12: Detectives believe the woman, aged in her 60s, had been dead for weeks before her body was discovered at a Newtown residence on Saturday afternoon. June. A 56-year-old man has since been charged with her murder. Authorities now have permission from the woman's family to release images from when she was last seen publicly on the 18th of March. They're asking anyone who may have seen her on that day or more recently to get in touch as they put together a timeline of her final movements. We've put those photos up on the local news page on the station website. Anyone who may be able to assist with the investigation is asked to contact Tasmania Police or Crime Stoppers.
11: Meanwhile, Tasmania Police has seized $100,000 in cash following the arrests of two men at Bridgewater last week. It happened after detectives reportedly attempted to intercept a vehicle over a traffic matter, the driver allegedly accelerating away. Police say they tracked the car nearby with one man inside, while a second is said to have fled the scene on foot before being taken into custody outside a nearby home a short time later. It's alleged he was carrying a bag containing five vacuum-sealed bags, each with $20,000 cash inside, money authorities believe may have been connected to the procurement, sale and distribution of illicit drugs in Tasmania. A 50-year-old Bridgewater man and a 67-year-old Lenna Valley man have been charged. Social media platform X has been fined $650,000 after admitting it failed to comply with Australia's Online Safety Act. The company telling federal court it failed to provide our eSafety Commissioner with the steps it was taking to stop child exploitation material on the platform. It ends a nearly three-year-long fight. The unemployment rate has risen to its highest in more than 5 years. The latest figures reveal it's jumped to 4.5% in April, the highest since November 2021. Economists believe the rise could mean the Reserve Bank may leave rates on hold at its June meeting. And Premier Jeremy Rockliff is promising Tasmania will have its first budget surplus in several years. The state budget will be handed down this afternoon. Mr. Rockliff says it will deliver a net operating surplus within the next 2 years. As for the state's debt, that's promised to start going down from 2029.
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11: Sport news now, and the Lions are hoping to bounce back after their loss to Geelong last week. The Brizzy side went down 117-76 at the Gabba. Coach Chris Fagan is expecting a tough clash against the Giants on Sunday.
13: Our record against the Giants hasn't been too good in the last four encounters. I think they've won three of them. We have a huge respect for them as a team. They'll obviously be looking to bounce back too, so it'll make it a really interesting game.
11: And six teams will take to the court in Launceston this weekend for the Tasmanian Netball League's Pride Round. The round sends a message to Tasmania's LGBTIQ8+ community that they are welcome, valued and supported in the sport. First up on Saturday, it's the Northern Hawks versus Kurana Flames from 11 before the Cavaliers take on the Southeast Suns at 2 p.m. And in the evening, Devon will clash with the Kingston Blues from 5 p.m. Games on Sunday too, the Cavaliers will go head-to-head with Cripps Waratah at 9 a.m. Devon will go up against the Southeast Suns at 11, and finally the Northern Hawks will play the Kingston Blues at 1 p.m. All games will be held at the Northern Suburbs Community Recreation Hub. That's the latest in news and sport. I'm Judy Augustine.
10: Scamander Beach Resort is centrally located on the beautiful east coast of Tasmania, where the beaches are pristine, the air is clean, and the views are breathtaking. Scamander Beach Resort, the place to be on the east coast. Chilli's three-day forecast.
14: It's currently sitting on 15 degrees right now in Launceston. Mostly sunny conditions out there. Tomorrow, bit of cloud about, still reaching 17 as the top. And Saturday, a late shower on the way for Scottsdale today. Mostly sunny and 14, reaching 15 tomorrow before the showers hit on Saturday. St Helens today, mostly sunny there, reaching 17 tomorrow, and for Saturday showers with a top of 17 degrees.
10: Let's go. Hotter than your leftover lunch. It's Jay Harbs in the Arms on Chilli. 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

0: chilly home of the hottest hits. You got J-Hubs across your Thursday afternoon. Hope you guys are having a good one out there. It is all thanks to Dynamic Finance Brokers Tasmania. Smarter finance done right. We got hot tracks heading your way for your Thursday arvo. Let me tell you, including this one, but I'll tell you what, I got a little bit of beef with Guy Sebastian, only making one appearance in Tassie this week, and it was in Hobart. Like, where's your Launceston show? 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

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That's the sound of Jay Harbs in the Arbs heating up your afternoon on Chilli, the home of the hottest hits. 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
1: Good afternoon. You're on Chilli, home of the hottest. It's J-Harves hanging out with you across your Thursday afternoon, rounding you up to the 2 o'clock hour. 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
10: Good afternoon, I'm Judy Augustine. Police have released images of a woman in her 60s who was found dead at a home in Newtown on Saturday, with the hopes it might lead to more information about her final movements. The images from the 18th of March have been released with the permission of the woman's family. They can be found on the local news page on the station website. Authorities are asking anyone who may have seen her on that day or more recently to come forward. Meanwhile, a 56-year-old man has since been charged with the woman's murder. Two men have been arrested and charged after they were found with $100,000 in cash sealed in plastic bags after allegedly trying to evade police north of Hobart earlier this month. It's alleged the money may be connected to the illicit drug network across the state's south. Officers also searching a property at Bridgewater as well as two Hobart hotel rooms. Penny Wong has slammed a video showing an Israeli minister taunting a group of detained activists, including some Australians. The foreign minister says it's shocking and unacceptable. The group were on a flotilla to Gaza when they were intercepted by Israel earlier this week. The state budget will be released soon, but already several promises have been made. Treasurer Erica Betts has promised a return to surplus within the next 2 years and for net debt to begin going down from 2029. Meanwhile, we know the books will include a reduced first home builder grant of $20,000, a $55 million investment in neighbourhood houses, and $4 million towards the state's forced adoption redress scheme. Australian property prices could crash by up to 6% next year. That's according to HSBC chief economist Paul Bloxham, who claims it's what has to happen to make housing more affordable. He's told Seven it will be the result of Labor's tax changes, interest rate hikes and economic downturn.
0: It's a downturn we have to have. Okay. If you want to improve housing affordability, the primary way you do it is by seeing house prices come down.
10: Social media platform X has admitted to breaking child safety law by failing to reveal the steps it was taking to combat child sexual exploitation material. The platform has been fined $650,000. And a UK radio station has wrongly announced the death of King Charles. Normal broadcasting was interrupted due to the supposed passing after a computer glitch.
2: Waterfalls, bushwalks, dirt bike and mountain trails, a great country pub, and a beer-drinking pig named Priscilla. It's got to be the pub in the paddock in Pyngana. Chilli, your sport now.
10: Sport news now, and Lions coach Chris Fagan admits the club has been looking at defensive inconsistencies after their loss to Geelong last week. They take on the Giants on Sunday. Fags says defence is something they're exploring.
3: There's some obvious things that everybody's talking about in the football world. You know, our team defence has been inconsistent. We've been scored against a lot from our front half. So we're sort of looking at why have we been inconsistent with that. It's not every week.
10: And it's set to be a frosty start to round 11 of the AFL, with the Hawks and the Crows going head-to-head in Launceston tonight. Essendon great Matthew Lloyd telling Nine it'll be a cold one.
11: It's going to be 0 degrees in Tasmania tonight at the bounce of the ball. Yeah, so there won't be much scoring going on because of the freezing cold nature of it.
10: According to the Bureau of Meteorology, it should actually be around 6 degrees when the game kicks off. That's the latest in news and sport. I'm Judy Augustine.
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1: It is currently sitting on 15 right now in Launceston. Tomorrow, mostly cloudy, top of 17, with a late shower heading your way on Saturday. Still a top of 17 degrees for Scottsdale today. Mostly sunny there. More sun tomorrow, reaching 15, and showers on the way for Saturday. St Helens today, mostly sunny, reaching 17 across tomorrow and Saturday, with some showers expected there.
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0: 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We're throwing right back on the way next for Thursday. Tears for Fears. 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
1: 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It's Jay Harves in the Arms on Chilly. 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

0: best day arvo when I come around. It's here on Chilli, home of the hottest hits. Hope you guys are having a good one out there, whatever it is you're up to. Maybe at work, just about to pick the kids up from school, whatever it is. We have got the hottest track for it, including this one. On the way next, Alex Warren, of course, making his way to Australia very soon. It's Fever Dream, next on Chilli.
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2: When the pyramids finally got built, did the Egyptians party?
3: People aren't getting back to my emails, and if they are, they're like asking me, hey, that's cool, we might have someone who can talk to you. So when I feed them the question, they ghost me.
2: Interesting. I've got a phone number here, I might punch it in now.
4: Oh, hi. I'm the president of the Ancient Egypt Society of Western Australia.
2: That is perfect. When all the pyramids in Egypt were built, do you think there would have been a big party?
4: I think that the modern concept of a party is something that's being imposed here upon an ancient civilization. Sure, they knew how to celebrate. They had beer and things like that.
2: They did it different back in the day.
4: They may have done it differently in some ways, yes.
2: Marcus, you know what I think she meant. I think they partied. I reckon they partied. Conclusion.
3: I nodded off there for a second.
1: Your breakfast with benefits. You're welcome. 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

0: You are on Chilli, home of the hottest hits. J-Harbs hanging out with you across your Thursday afternoon. We have got news on the way next, checking in for the latest. Then I think this is probably the ultimate throwback for your Thursday, Arvo. Heading your way, some Britney Spears. Baby One More Time to come. And a bit of Usher in there with Shoulda Never. And Teddy Swims. Hopefully you're not having many of these in his bad dreams. Your next three to come next on Chilli.
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10: Good afternoon, I'm Judy Augustine. A 23-year-old woman has tragically died weeks after the vehicle she was driving crashed into a power pole at Sidmouth in the state's north. After the incident on May 6th, the Mayfield woman was flown to the Royal Hobart Hospital and was left fighting for her life. But police this afternoon confirmed she's since died. Authorities say two passengers in the car at the time were treated at the scene, suffering minor injuries. Police are still investigating the circumstances around the crash. They're calling for anyone with information or dash cam footage to come forward. Meanwhile, Tasmania Police has also put the call out to the public for information after a woman's body was found at a home in Hobart on the weekend. Britt Aylin has more.
11: Detectives believe the woman, aged in her 60s, had been dead for weeks before her body was discovered at a Newtown residence on Saturday afternoon. A 56-year-old man has since been charged with her murder. Authorities now have permission from the woman's family to release images from when she was last seen publicly on the 18th of March. They're asking anyone who may have seen her on that day or more recently to get in touch as they put together a timeline of her final movements. We've put those photos up on the local news page on the station website. Anyone who may be able to assist with the investigation is asked to contact Tasmania Police or Crime Stoppers.
10: Tasmania's environmental watchdog says the use of the antibiotic fluorphenicol to treat diseased salmon at 9 farming leases across the state's south poses low risk of environmental harm. As part of a risk assessment, more than 4,000 water and sediment samples were examined by the Environment Protection Authority between November last year and March this year. It found less than 12% had a measurable amount of fluorphenicol or breakdown products because the majority of the antibiotic was taken up by salmon. EPA Director Catherine Murdoch said the results showed impacts were limited and unlikely to affect the health of the marine environment. Premier Jeremy Rockliff is promising Tasmania will have its first surplus budget in several years. The state budget handed down this afternoon. Mr. Rockliff says it will deliver a net operating surplus within the next 2 years. As for the state's debt, that's promised to start going down from 2029. We'll have more on the budget throughout the afternoon. And the latest unemployment figures are out, and they're slightly worse than economists were expecting. Unemployment rose from 4.3 to 4.5% in April, with close to 19,000 jobs lost. It's already exceeded the Reserve Bank's forecast, which expects the unemployment rate to sit at 4.2% in June.
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10: Sport news now, and the Lions are hoping to bounce back after their loss to Geelong last week. The Brizzy side went down 117-76 at the Gabba. Coach Chris Fagan is expecting a tough clash against the Giants on Sunday.
12: Our record against the Giants hasn't been too good in the last four encounters. I think they've won three of them. We have a huge respect for them as a team. They'll obviously be looking to bounce back too, so it'll make it a really interesting game.
10: And seven teams will take to the court in Launceston this weekend for the Tasmanian Netball League's Pride Round. The round sends a message to Tasmania's LGBTIQA plus community that they are welcome, valued and supported in the sport. First up on Saturday, it's the Northern Hawks versus Kurana Flames from 11am before the Cavaliers take on the South East Suns at 2pm. And in the evening, Devon will clash with the Kingston Blues from 5pm. Games on Sunday too, the Cavaliers will go head-to-head with Cripps Waratah at 9am. Devon will go up against the Southeast Suns at 11, and finally the Northern Hawks will play the Kingston Blues at 1pm. All games will be held at the Northern Suburbs Community Recreation Hub. That's the latest in news and sport. I'm Judy Augustine.
1: Scamander Beach Resort is centrally located on the beautiful east coast of Tasmania, where the beaches are pristine, the air is clean, and the views are breathtaking. Scamander Beach Resort, the place to be on the east coast. Chilli's three-day forecast.
0: It is currently sitting on 15 degrees right now in Lonnie. Mostly cloudy tomorrow with a late shower on the way for Saturday. Scottsdale today, mostly sunny. Mostly sunny for tomorrow with showers heading that way for Saturday. St Helens today, mostly sunny and 16, 17 across tomorrow and Saturday with showers on the way from Saturday.
1: 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That's the sound of J-Harbs in the Arbs heating up your afternoon on Chilli, the home of the hottest hits. 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

0: bit of time if you want to be in the running to score yourself some free pizza of a Friday tomorrow afternoon. It is $100 to spend at Bolter's Pizzeria. That could get you so much pizza. Take some friends with you as well if you like. I'm actually heading there for dinner tonight, so I'm super excited to try a few of the pizzas out there. But enter online, chillyfm.com.au to be a part of it. Taylor Swift's next. Be a meat lovers kind of girl. Or maybe a Hawaiian, I'm thinking. Elizabeth Taylor plays next.
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0: You're on Chilly, home of the hottest hits. With the news on the way next as we round you up to that 4 o'clock hour. On the other side, Cyril and Moonlight. There she goes. And some Samba in there as well. It's with Homewrecker. Then to round out your next three, Savage Garden. To the moon and back. It's all heading your way next on Chilly.
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10: Good afternoon, I'm Judy Augustine. Tasmanian Treasurer Eric Abett says amid interest rate rises and high inflation, now's the time for savings as he hands down his first state budget. The two main milestones of the budget: one, to begin paying down Tasmania's debt in the 2028-29 financial year, as net debt creeps close to $8.5 billion for the coming financial year. And two, a plan to return to a net operating surplus within 2 years. For the 2026-27 period, the net operating balance is expected to be a deficit of $596.7 million, but in the 2027-28 financial year, a budget surplus of $192.8 million is forecast. Notable areas of spending for the budget: cost of living relief, as the free public transport initiative is extended until June 30, 2027. As promised, there's also cash to keep TT Line afloat to the tune of $500 million. Meanwhile, cuts on the way for state service jobs, 1,700 by the 2029-30 financial year to be exact. That includes 250 full-time equivalent positions from the Department of State Growth as it restructures and rebrands to Building Tasmania. To the rest of the day's news, and a 23-year-old woman has tragically died after a single vehicle crash in the state's north on May 6. Police say the vehicle she was driving crashed into a power pole at Sidmouth. The Mayfield woman was rushed to hospital and had been fighting for her life, but sadly she has since died. There were two passengers in the car at the time. They were treated at the scene for minor injuries. Police are calling for anyone with information or dash cam footage to come forward. Social media platform X has been fined $650,000 after admitting it failed to comply with Australia's Online Safety Act. The company telling federal court it failed to provide our eSafety Commissioner with the steps it was taking to stop child exploitation material on the platform. X has 45 days to pay the penalty plus $100,000 in legal fees. The federal treasurer has joined the foreign minister in condemning the actions of an Israeli minister. Footage posted online shows the security minister taunting activists who were detained on their way to provide aid to Gaza. Jim Chalmers says it's disgraceful. And a new trial has found symptoms of anxiety and depression appear in just 14 days without a few key habits. Macquarie University research has revealed removing behaviours like staying socially connected, having goals, or maintaining realistic thinking can rapidly trigger symptoms. Disruption to sleep also plays a role.
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10: Sport News Now and Lions coach Chris Fagan admits the club has been looking at defensive inconsistencies after their loss to Geelong last week. They take on the Giants on Sunday. Fags says defence is something they're exploring.
2: There's some obvious things that everybody's talking about in the football world. You know, our team defence has been inconsistent. We've been scored against a lot from our front half. So we're sort of looking at why have we been inconsistent with that. It's not every week.
10: And it's set to be a frosty start to round 11 of the AFL, with the Hawks and the Crows going head-to-head in Launceston tonight. Essendon great Matthew Lloyd telling Nine it'll be a cold one.
11: It's going to be 0 degrees in Tasmania tonight at the bounce of the ball. Yeah, so there won't be much scoring going on because of the freezing cold nature of it.
10: According to the Bureau of Meteorology, it should actually be around 6 degrees when the game kicks off. That's the latest in news and sport. I'm Judy Augustine.
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0: Getting to a low of 2 degrees overnight in Lonnie tonight. Starting to chill off overnight. For tomorrow, though, it's still going to heat up to 17, mostly cloudy. Scottsdale tomorrow, mostly sunny, reaching 15. For St Helens tonight, dropping to 5 degrees with a mostly sunny day tomorrow, reaching 17.
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0: 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Giving you the house tour. 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
2: Good morning, I'm Britt Aylin. An estimated extra 20,000 bulk-billed GP appointments are expected to open up for residents of the Meander Valley. Three pre-polling stations are open this week ahead of Saturday's Legislative Council election.
1: Delivering the local stories from the local voices that just simply can't get anywhere else.
2: The state government confirming our local storage capacity has increased. Search of the car reportedly uncovered a significant quantity of drugs, cash and ammunition.
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Hotter than your leftover lunch. 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

0: on Chilli, home of the hottest hits. J-Hubs hanging out with you across your Thursday arvo. Hope you're having a good one out there. It is all thanks to Dynamic Finance Brokers Tasmania today, making finance feel simple. Alex Warren's heading your way, teaming up with Jelly Roll. Bloodline plays right up next.
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0: nice 80s and 90s throwbacks that'll have you singing along. 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

0: afternoon. Hope it's a good one for you out there. That is just about where I leave you today, though. So enjoy the rest of your Thursday. I will be back tomorrow where we can celebrate our Friday afternoon from 1. I'll see you then. News is next. Will and Woody taking over from then. See you guys. 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
15: Good evening, I'm Judy Augustine. The state government is promising to begin its journey out of the red in the next couple of years, but it spells job cuts for Tasmania's state service to balance the books. The budget handed down this afternoon forecasts a deficit of nearly $600 million for the coming financial year, but for the next, a budget surplus of $192.8 million has been predicted. As for debt, that's expected to rise to close to $8.5 billion in the 26-27 period and to keep climbing for 2 years. Before the state begins chipping away at it. Plenty of promises for cash to be spent. Free public transport will continue until the end of June 2027. $5 million will be spent on reproductive relief, providing $2,000 rebates for some IVF procedures. There's $28.3 million over the next 4 years for the West Coast Wilderness Railway, $33 million for the next iconic walk on the West Coast, $82 million for tourism marketing, and $2.5 million on training workers through the Tasmanian Hospitality and Tourism Training Academy. We'll also spend $500 million to keep ferry operator TT Line afloat, $75.6 million for the Macquarie Point Northern Access Road, and $650,000 for a 12-month trial to train 50 police officers to use tasers. That's just a fraction of what will be spent, but there are job cuts on the horizon. The state service expected to lose 1,700 full-time positions by the 2029-30 financial year. To the rest of the day's news, and a 23-year-old woman has tragically died weeks after the vehicle she was driving crashed into a power pole at Sidmouth in the state's north. After the incident on May 6th, the Mayfield woman was flown to the Royal Hobart Hospital and was left fighting for her life. But police this afternoon confirmed she's since died. Authorities say two passengers were in the car at the time. They were treated at the scene, suffering minor injuries. Police are still investigating the circumstances around the crash. They're calling for anyone with information or dash cam footage to come forward. A laser hair removal device and a tin of hot chocolate has been revealed to be the cause of a security threat at Victoria's Avalon Airport. The domestic terminal was locked down with the bomb squad called in after a suspect item was picked up on the X-ray machine. The man who was detained has told Nine it was scary.
12: You're accused of being a terrorist, so, you know, that's a pretty big deal.
15: The federal government has joined global condemnation, criticising footage of an Israeli minister taunting detained activists. Both Penny Wong and Jim Chalmers have slammed the move, calling it disgraceful. And one of the big four banks has now revised its cash rate forecast following the latest unemployment figures. The jobless rate has risen to its highest in more than 5 years, rising to 4.5% in April. NAB now believes the Reserve Bank will hold the cash rate in June instead of hiking it.
1: Get the jump on your next project with the mighty helpful team at Mitre 10, and check Mitre 10 socials for the latest offers and updates. 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Mitre 10, Chile, your sport now.
15: Sport News Now, and soccer's governing body is set to reveal a loss of more than $15 million in the past financial year. There's reports the body, which is in charge of the Matildas and the Socceroos, lost $15.34 million. It would add up to close to $25 million in losses in 10 years. And seven teams will take to the court in Launceston this weekend for the Tasmanian Netball League's Pride Round. The round sends the message to Tasmania's LGBTIQA+ community that they are welcome, valued and supported in the sport. Games will be held at the Northern Suburbs Community Recreation Hub on Saturday and Sunday. That's the latest in news and sport. I'm Judy Augustine.
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0: It is getting to a low of 2 overnight in Lonnie tonight. For tomorrow, mostly cloudy, still heating up to 17 as the top. Scottsdale tomorrow, mostly sunny and 15 degrees there. St Helens tonight dropping to 5 degrees with a mostly sunny day tomorrow reaching 17.

0: music. 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
1: Shut up.
0: What dress is she going to be wearing? That's more of a wedding thing. Anyway.
1: No, it could be an engagement thing.
0: Okay. We're going to hear it. We're going to hear all the nerves.
1: Yeah, let's do it.
0: It's just, it's going to be great.
1: We'll oh, God.
0: But chills.
1: Chills.
0: Chills. We're going to be in tuxes.
1: Are we?
0: You put the tux on, mate. Come on. What an occasion. All right.
1: Here we go.
0: Let's have... I'm going to have a look.
1: All right.
0: Oh, good box. Good box.
1: Well, initially, sorry, you see the box.
0: In a box. Rings in a box. Hey, I'm going to come over. Strong I'm going to get down on one knee and show it to you.
1: Oh, you're going to propose to me?
0: Yeah, man, I'm going
1: to
0: do it.
1: Oh, you might be out of shot with the camera. So, Annalise is filming. Look at this. Slashy. Look at this. This is what the camera is going towards. Slashies, producers. They do lots of things.
0: Very talented.
1: And not just one dimensional producers anymore.
0: Well.
1: Oh, yeah, well.
0: I knew from the moment I saw you that we were going to trade our way to a $16,000 ring. Yeah. Will you take this ring?
1: Oh, you've done it upside down, but...
0: Oh,
1: whoa,
0: no,
1: I will! Whoa! Can I touch it? Oh, my God.
0: So
1: that
0: legit.
1: That is legit. Wow.
0: That's,
1: Wow, look at the size of that diamond.
0: Got a sparkle. Did you polish that, Annalise?
1: Holy shit.
0: No, we didn't polish
1: it. I suppose, like...
0: It's fresh.
1: If you spend $16,000 at a jeweler, isn't that worth? What are you doing? I don't want you within 5 meters of this.
0: Chuck it to me. I've got the box.
1: No. You're going to break it. That's amazing. Wow. Anyone would be happy with that.
0: Yeah.
1: That's really cool. Hey, the music makes sense.
0: Chills.
1: This is lovely.
0: Chills.
1: We're
0: mate.
1: Doing a good thing.
0: We're
1: here.
0: Giving that to Paris, man.
1: We're doing a good thing.
0: In 15 minutes, we're going to sneak him away.
1: Yeah.
0: It's going to be the first time he's seen it. And then afterwards...
1: This is going to blow his mind.
0: It's going to blow her mind.
1: Wow.
0: It's going to blow Australia's mind.
1: Wow, good stuff. All right, stay tuned, everyone. It's Will and Woody.
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2: Wow.

0: William Woody. Hope you're having a great drive home. The proposal live on your radio kicks off with the ring that we have traded to with you guys, the $10,000 diamond engagement ring. Thanks to everyone that get involved in the swap, mate. I can't believe we did that. 3 weeks of trading. Start with the psychology textbook. Get a diamond ring. Day later, get a proposal live on the radio. I mean, it's perfect commercial radio, Woods. Send it really to Afters. Send it to Afters. Thanks to Glowbird. Swap the deal. Keep the good energy with Glowbird. Right now, though, the proposal live on the radio in 10 minutes. We thought we'd take a few cautionary tales before we get to the what should be an awesome proposal in 10 minutes. But beforehand, we'll hear some stories from everyone else about how it went wrong.
1: Well, exactly. And we're going to learn from these immediately because we are going to meet Paris Man, Boy Paris, who's about to propose in like 10 minutes' time. We're going to pull him to a toilet, right?
0: We're going to pull him in the toilet.
1: No, to pull him to a toilet.
0: Oh, yeah.
1: And we're going to
0: drag him into the toilet.
1: In, and then we're going to give him a ring. And I think that's a moment where we can give some advice. So I think we'll learn from how not to do it right now and heed some wise words. Mark, mate, proposal didn't go too well. What happened, Mark?
2: Well, I was nervous because I'm not a... I was sort of my first flight and I'm not a good flyer.
1: Oh,
2: and my
1: plan
2: was to propose in Queensland when we got there.
1: Yeah, yeah.
2: But I was that nervous that I sort of pulled the ring out on the aeroplane and handed it over to her and went, well, will you?
1: No.
2: And
1: said,
2: That's basically it. It didn't go to plan. I had, you know, sort of... other plans to do it in Queensland, but...
0: Oh, mate, you just lost it. You lose the... It does weird things to you. I think I was saying to you before.
1: Thanks for the call, Mark. Appreciate it, mate.
0: Proposal on the radio very shortly. I was saying before, like, there's almost like this thing, I think, where... Like, I'm a relatively confident person, but there's like a 2%
1: thing. Confident.
0: What? Well, see, right, like I am, though. But there's this thing with that where there's like 2% chance. Like, you think you know a person, but there's a chance they will say no. I think that just like was just somewhere in my head, and I just couldn't lose that. Which it made me really nervous because I'm in Paris.
1: Yeah, yeah. It's very vulnerable.
0: I'm in Paris.
1: It's the most vulnerable thing you can
0: knee,
1: do.
0: Yeah. And she says no, like that's that will burn in your heart and in your head until you die.
1: And in Paris, because it's such a cliche spot to propose, there would have been like 17 people proposing around you as well. Like
0: there's
1: just
0: a lot going on.
1: It's just like a factory line
0: city,
1: of
0: I'm
1: people
0: in the city
1: proposing.
0: Of love.
1: Yeah,
0: you
1: want to
0: get it right.
1: For me, it wasn't so much that men would say no. It was more like I know this is a moment that you've probably looked forward to. You know, like, I think women are like, this is supposed to be a really special moment, so I put a lot of pressure on myself.
0: And you did it in your courtyard, in your concrete courtyard.
1: Yeah, I filmed it though, which, tick, Mim wanted it filmed. Let's go to Leanne here. Leanne, your proposal didn't go to...
3: This message has been transcribed. One moment while I notify the caller.
0: You're kidding.
1: Leanne.
0: You're kidding.
1: Did Leanne just put us on hold?
0: When she was
1: on
0: radio.
1: How busy is Leanne?
0: That's awesome.
1: That's...
0: Got through.
1: That's
0: got through, got our hold music, and then put us on hold. That's
1: Leanne,
0: awesome.
1: The busiest
0: mad
1: woman
0: respect,
1: in Australia.
0: Mad respect to Leanne.
1: Let's go to Liz. Liz, your proposal didn't go well.
4: Hi.
1: Hi, Liz.
4: Well, hi, how you going?
0: Good, Liz.
4: I was actually a country vet, and one of my vet nurses had her boyfriend. This is down in southern New South Wales, and one of my vet nurses, her boyfriend from Queensland, came down.
1: Yeah.
4: And anyway, he dropped into my branch practice where I was on his way home and said, can you give this to Amber? And I went, that's an engagement ring. And he went, yeah. And I went,
1: what?
4: No, you better give it to her, mate. He said, I can't.
1: Whoa.
4: Look, I really don't have time. I've got to be at work in 10 hours.
1: What?
4: Put it on the counter and left. So I went back to the main practice and went, Amber, come here. And she said, I'm busy. I've got to go do this for afternoon. I said, Amber, please come here. And she said, I can't. I'm busy. I went, Amber, here now. So she came and I went, don't take this personally. I'm not getting on bended knee, but will you marry Chris?
0: Wow, that is absurd.
1: And she said yes, so, and they're married now?
4: She said yes, and no, they broke up 3 kids later.
1: Three beautiful kids.
0: That's okay.
1: Kids.
0: I was going to say, kids. That's a three successful relationship. Yes. That's a successful marriage. Three children.
1: Absolutely.
0: Congrats to them. But, I mean, really, sounds like an absolute tosser of a bloke, doesn't he? I mean... Come on, mate.
1: I reckon miss your flight.
0: You've got one job.
1: Push your
0: flight.
1: You've
0: got one job.
1: You can't get someone to do it for you.
0: Oh, God.
1: Let's go to Ashley here.
0: Would you have done that? I would have been like, I'm sorry, there's no way I'm doing this for you.
1: Oh, no, I'm a people pleaser. I definitely would have done it for them. Yeah. But I would have felt awful about it the whole time. Ashley, bad proposal. What happened?
5: Hi. So I interrupted my partner's speech because the first thing that came out of my mouth when I turned around and seen him on one knee was, oh, my God, this is so embarrassing.
1: Oh, no.
0: Oh, you said that to him?
1: No.
5: Yeah, I said that out loud.
0: Oh, God. At least you got the words out. Sam just laughed in my face.
1: You just got laughed at.
0: Straight in my face.
1: You did it under a bridge.
0: In my face. In my face. Just laughed. And I had to, like, console her to get her to stop laughing.
1: And then didn't you then have to, like, force out a yes? Like, you were like, in the lurch there for like, quite a while.
0: Yeah. It's all horrible.
1: You did get a yes, didn't you?
6: Australia's easiest quiz.
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1: Alrighty.
0: I was just wondering why we had to do the quiz today, and there you go.
1: Needed to get the credit in there. Bloody oath. Kyla is going to be playing the quiz today. And Kyla, we've got to keep this pretty quick though, because we are going to be leaving the studio as soon as this quiz is done.
0: Yes.
1: We're going to a bar.
0: Yes.
1: Paris.
0: Secret location.
1: Paris is going to be sneaking out to go to the toilets. We're going to give him a ring and he's going to propose live on the radio show. But Kyla, before that, let's win you $1,000, eh?
5: Yes, that sounds great. Thank you.
1: All right. 30 seconds you've got. You've got to get 10 questions right. Can pass. Have to take your first answer. Good luck, Kyla.
5: Thank you.
0: Kyla, I'm reading here you'd spend the money on a trip to Bali.
5: Woo! Yes, I'm very excited.
0: Oh, wow. Awesome, mate. All right. Here we go. Give me a wedding song.
5: Oh, my God. Love Me Like You Do.
0: What finger do you put an engagement ring on?
5: Your ring finger.
0: What do you say after being proposed to?
5: Yes.
0: Name a type of stone that would be on a ring.
5: A quartz.
0: Where's a cliche place to get proposed to?
5: Under the bridge at Paris.
0: Name an actor in the movie The Proposal. Kyla.
1: I loved your burn of will there, Kyla. I really enjoyed that.
5: So you can have got every answer. All I could think of.
0: You got every answer correct apart from question 5, cliche place under a bridge in Paris. Which we won't allow. You can have a couple of tickets to go to the Finding Emily in the cinemas now from the producers of Bridget Jones' Diary and Love Actually comes. Finding Emily in cinemas Thursday. Kyla, have a great trip to Bali. Sounds like you're going anyway. I'm getting that vibe.
5: Thank you.
0: No worries
1: See
0: at
1: you,
0: all.
1: Kyla. Let's go.
0: I'm not sure if she is still going.
1: We need to go.
0: Yes,
1: we
0: let's get out
1: go.
0: Of here.
1: We need to tux up.
0: Who's driving
1: tuxedos.
0: Us? Who's driving
1: I was going to drive. I was going to put my hand up and drive. Everyone's okay with that?
0: Can we get food on the way?
1: No. I was thinking grilled.
0: We can get grilled.
1: I was thinking grilled.
0: Okay, cool. I'm on. You've got 5 minutes. I've got 5 minutes.
1: Yeah,
0: we'll get it after.
1: But we can eat.
0: Mate,
1: in
0: we're not. No.
1: During...
0: We've got to go. Okay. Let's go to the traffic. Other side, live proposal on your radios. Stick around. It's Will and Woody.
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1: Good afternoon, everyone. It is Will and Woody. We are live from... We're in a basement of a restaurant. We are about to give Paris, a man called Paris, his engagement ring.
2: Yes.
1: He's ducked out from a dinner date with his girlfriend, also known as Paris.
2: Yes.
1: We're going to give him the ring, Woods, and then he's going to take her on an elevator up to the top of this building and propose to her with a view of the city.
3: Should mention, if you are just joining this, we managed to trade from a psychology textbook to this $10,000 engagement ring, yes, which we're about to give Paris Mann.
1: Yes.
3: We're going to chat to him. We're going to get the nerves in just a few seconds. The producers are saying that he's said he's going to the toilet. I think...
1: Here he is.
3: Paris Mann. Oh, this is also the first time we've met you, mate.
4: Oh, pleasure.
1: How are you feeling?
2: How are you, mate?
4: Yeah, boys, thank
1: good
4: you
1: to
4: so
1: see
4: much.
1: You.
3: How are we feeling?
4: Pretty nervous, to be honest.
3: Do you think that... do you think she has any idea that you're about to propose?
4: No, it's been fully sold. It's,
1: okay.
4: Yeah.
1: Really?
4: Okay. Yeah.
1: So what are you doing here tonight? What's that?
4: We're just popping in to grab a drink, you know, before staying in the city, yeah.
3: Perfect. Nice and subtle. I love that. Have you thought about what you're going to say?
4: I have. I've practiced it. Hopefully I can get it out.
3: Okay. Do you want to see the ring, Paris Man?
4: Sure.
3: Okay.
1: You want to see it?
4: Yeah.
3: Show him the ring, Will.
4: Oh, wow. That's incredible, guys. Yeah, she's going to lose it.
3: Yes, well, hopefully she won't lose it. Let's not lose it.
1: There you go.
3: I've worked very hard for that.
4: Well,
3: what does she mean to you, mate? Just tell us a little bit about her.
4: She is... It's hard to find someone as crazy as it is who is the complete same as you, but just in a female version.
1: Yeah.
4: Everything's complementing our lives. We're yin and yang. Yeah, everything's just... has not been a massive drama. If it has, it's all just worked out.
1: Oh, mate, I love this. I love it. I'm getting chills. Listen, you should go back.
3: Don't act weird, obviously. And we'll see you
4: don't
3: upstairs.
4: Be suspicious.
3: Don't be suspicious.
4: Well,
1: you've got this.
4: Thank you, boy.
1: You look great.
3: Great, this is beautiful. This is beautiful. She's definitely going to think he's doing a poo. He's been gone for too long. We may have run the five.
1: We're going to go to the traffic. And on the other side... Well, we've got to go to the rooftop before they get there.
3: Yeah, mate.
1: And then the other side, it's a live proposal on your radio Thursday afternoon.
3: It does not
1: Paris proposing to Paris with a $10,000 diamond engagement ring that we have traded to over the last 3 weeks.
3: Live proposal, right up next.
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12: Good evening, I'm Judy Augustine. Tasmanian Treasurer Eric Abett says amid interest rate rises and high inflation, now's the time for savings, as he handed down his first state budget. The two main milestones of the budget: to return to a net operating surplus within 2 years and to begin paying down Tasmania's rising debt in the 2028-29 financial year. For the coming financial year, that's creeping close to $8.5 billion. The net operating balance is expected to be a deficit of $596.7 million for 2026-27. In 2027-28, a budget surplus of $192.8 million is forecast. Notable areas of spending for the budget: cost of living relief, as the free public transport initiative is extended until June 30 next year, and as promised, there's cash to keep TT Line afloat to the tune of $500 million. Meanwhile, cuts on the way for state service jobs, 1,700 by the 2029-30 financial year to be exact. That includes 250 full-time equivalent positions from the Department of State Growth as it restructures and rebrands to Building Tasmania. To the rest of the day's news, and a 23-year-old woman has tragically died after a single vehicle crash in the state's north on May 6. Police say the vehicle she was driving crashed into a power pole at Sidmouth. The Mayfield woman was rushed to hospital and has been fighting for her life, but sadly she's since died. There were two passengers in the car. They were treated at the scene for minor injuries. Police are calling for anyone with information or dash cam footage to come forward. Tasmania's environmental watchdog says the use of the antibiotic fluorphenicol to treat diseased salmon at 9 farming leases across the state poses low risk of environmental harm. As part of a risk assessment, more than 4,000 water and sediment samples were examined by the Environment Protection Authority between November last year and March this year. It found less than 12% had a measurable amount of fluorphenicol or breakdown products, because the majority of the antibiotic was taken up by salmon. EPA Director Catherine Murdoch said the results showed impacts were limited and unlikely to affect the health of the marine environment. NAB has become the first of the big four banks to revise its cash rate. That's after the jobless rate increased from 4.3% to 4.5% in April. NAB believes the Reserve Bank will hike interest rates once more this year, but will hold off until August. And Post Malone has announced 4 stadium shows in Australia as part of his world tour. He'll be down under in October.
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12: Sport news now, and the Hawks return to Launceston tonight, just days after the AFL scrapped their 25-year partnership with the state. They face the Crows at Utah's Stadium. Hawthorn had 4 changes to the squad ahead of tonight's clash, including veteran Jack Gunston, who has a foot problem. It all kicks off at 7:30. And the inaugural skipper of St Kilda's AFLW side is handing over the reins after 6 seasons at the helm. Hannah Priest says it's been the honour of her life to captain the team, and watching the next generation may ultimately be one of her proudest achievements. The Saints now joining Sydney, Richmond and Geelong on the hunt for new women's captains. That's the latest in news and sport. I'm Judy Augustine.
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14: It is getting to a low of 2 overnight in Lonnie tonight. For tomorrow, mostly cloudy, still heating up to 17 as the top. Scottsdale tomorrow, mostly sunny and 15 degrees there. St. Helens tonight dropping to 5 degrees with a mostly sunny day tomorrow, reaching 17.
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20: Good afternoon, everyone. It is Will and Woody. I'm sorry, I've got to bring it down a little bit. I'm just a little bit nervous. We're all nervous. We're about to hear a live proposal on the radio, guys. If you've been swallowing out or following, either way.
16: You've been swallowing all the content. We've traded from a psychology textbook all the way to a $10,000 engagement ring. Mm. We got that engagement ring for Paris, who is about to propose to his longtime girlfriend. They are about a minute away from getting into an elevator, which grows up to a room. We've got flowers, we've got candles.
20: We're standing in that room right now. It's got a view of the city, sparkling lights. It's a gorgeous time of night to be proposing to somebody. Hopefully we're going to have a gorgeous sunset, a gorgeous proposal. As Paris engages to his long-lost girlfriend. When I say lost, I mean...
16: She was never lost.
20: She's always been there. She's always been there.
16: But the good thing is... Paris is mic'd up, so we're going to hear everything he has to say to her. He told us just before that he has planned something, and we're going to hear all of that live proposal on your radios.
20: Up next, on Will and Woody.
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0: guys.
1: Thanks. Also, remember as well that like, you called us that I want to turn my old textbook into a diamond ring.
2: I never thought it would have come to fruition. Like, it was late
1: night. Neither did I. I'm going to be honest. We've never done anything like this.
2: I can't believe it.
1: Yeah.
0: I don't think anyone believes that we'd get there, but we've got there.
1: Yeah.
0: We've got
2: there
0: together.
2: Thank you.
0: And we've got some champagne. We've got some champagne.
1: Yeah, bring out the champagne, guys. Let's do it. If you want to see it, head to the socials. Woods, we're going to piss off now, mate. You can see all of this on the socials, Will and Woody. I hope you're having a wonderful drive home.
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0: Good afternoon, everyone. It is Will and Woody Woods. For everyone who has been following along with the swap meet over the last few weeks, it's been a hell of a journey.
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6: You've done it. This is unbelievable. Wow.
3: We'll propose to Paris live on air.
1: Will and Woody's swap meet. Swap the deal, keep the good energy with Glowbird.
0: Beautiful, Woods. That was yesterday.
7: And that proposal just happened live on your radios. If you're in the car, you heard it 20 minutes ago, you've got the tissues out. Beautiful moment. I've said this a number of times, but chills, literal chills.
0: Yep.
7: If you are just...
0: Too many times, some might say you've said that.
7: There's an argument there. There's an argument there. But I'll keep saying it. Chills.
0: Don't.
7: Thankfully, if you are just joining us and you're feeling angry that you missed the live proposal, you want to hear that magic, you want to have a couple of tears in your car, we have cut up a little moment when Paris Man proposed to Paris live on the radio show. We were in the corner. I've never been a fly on the wall of a proposal before.
0: Well, not one where you knew them. Because, I mean, you might see someone do it and you kind of, you know, keep to yourself. You don't know them. But not when you've set it up.
7: And
0: you're standing under the air conditioner.
7: We're in full tuxedos and weirdly just commentating the whole thing because we were live on radio, so we had to explain what was happening.
0: Yeah.
7: Anyway, here's
0: what... But we needed to be away from the shot because it looked so good.
7: Oh.
0: It looked amazing. Again, Will and Woody on the socials. You want to see it for yourselves, but why not have a listen now?
8: All right, here we go. They're getting in the elevator now and they're about to come up. Oh, it's coming. It's moving. Here we go.
9: 30 seconds away, Australia, from
8: I'd say 10
9: proposal.
8: Seconds. 10 seconds away.
9: Oh, my God. It's
8: where here we go.
9: We're
8: 3, 2, 1. Elevator doors open. They're walking out. They're walking down the white carpet now. Wow, Paris can't get the smile off her face. God, you can hear how nervous she is. She looks great. Looks amazing. Paris Man looks very nervous. What's he gonna say?
10: We're expecting this, were you? No doubt these past 2 weeks could only be more described as surreal, and that may even be more of an understatement than it is. I feel incredibly excited and blessed to be here with you right now. I would be honored to be your husband and you my wife.
8: Oh, wow, we've got tears. He's on my knee. He's on my knee.
10: He's got the ring.
8: He's doing it.
10: Paris, will you marry me?
7: Unreal.
0: Oh, God, that sounds unreal. So good, doesn't it?
7: As you said.
0: Wow.
7: As you said, we're going to chuck that up on the socials very, very shortly so you can see the
0: Sexy
7: entire
0: Dust.
7: Thing.
0: It's up there now.
7: It's up.
0: Sexy Dust, it's not up there yet, is it?
7: God,
0: no, I'll be out there later.
7: It happened 10 minutes ago.
0: We'll get going,
7: I
0: thought you would have had it up there live. I thought you were out there live.
7: Doing
0: what
7: are you
0: doing? Doing a live cut.
7: Video.
0: He keeps
11: we can live stream it next time and do a proposal.
0: That would have been a good idea.
7: Where were we there, guys?
0: He wasn't in the meeting. He wasn't in the meeting.
7: All right.
0: He's got a special affinity with Paris as well, Sexy Dust. He's got the same shoes as him, which is cute.
7: Yeah. Boys. Oh, separated at birth.
0: The fellas.
7: Yeah, Paris Band.
0: A lot of similarities there.
7: No
0: anyway,
7: doubt.
0: Look, it will be up online. The end of the swap meet. What a journey it's been. What a journey it's been. A $10,000 diamond ring. For our troubles, for 3 weeks of training. Thanks. That's your proposal, Australia.
7: Like, yes.
0: You guys got there.
7: Everyone who traded with us, it wouldn't have happened without you guys.
0: And it wouldn't have happened without the beautiful people at Glowbird who got around the swap meet. We love Glowbird. Swap the deal. Keep the good energy with Glowbird. Get around them. Thanks so much for listening to the swap meet. It'll be back next year, no doubt. Hope you're having a wonderful drive home. Will and Woody. Oh, this music. It's unbelievable. You just want to keep talking over it, don't you?
7: I feel powerful. I feel strong.
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1: Nico, with mum and her partner away, I've been looking after the farm. It's been up to me to feed the horses, look after the Shetland ponies, move the electric fences, tear around on the bike, and look after the dogs and the cats, and just general.
2: How many dogs and cats have you got?
1: Well, it's two dogs, two cats, two Shetlands, two racehorses.
2: What? Is this the ark? You're very selective with
1: that. And a lot of native hens.
2: Even Noah couldn't stop that one.
0: It's Nick and Marcus for breakfast on Chilli. Thanks to Country Club Tasmania, Country Club Avenue, Prospect Vale.
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0: Chilli.

0: It's Will and Woody, guys. We're going to get out of here. A huge show this afternoon, a live proposal on the radio.
1: Awesome.
0: From Paris to Paris. Yes, that is both their names. Very strange. Not as strange as the fact that the last 3 weeks we have spent swapping with you guys on air from a psychology textbook and converting that into a $10,000 diamond engagement ring, which is what Paris dropped a knee with earlier tonight, overlooking the city. Hell of a gig. Hell of a moment. As I said, Will and Woody on the socials if you want to check it out. Any show notes for you? I've got a show note for you, actually, before we get going.
1: Well, do you want to finish with yours or do you want to start with yours?
0: Start with mine. Before Paris and Paris walked into the hall where they were getting engaged,
1: yes.
0: There was a crisp white rug in front of them.
1: Yes.
0: And there's a beautiful pristine room, white flowers.
1: Yes,
0: a beautiful
1: gorgeous.
0: Dais. So anyway, before they get in there, you walk in there.
1: Yeah.
0: You muddy the white rug with your shoes.
1: No, I took my shoes off. That was your shoes.
0: You muddied the white rug with your socks then, which is even stranger. And then you farted on the dais. You stank out the room.
1: No, I went to the corner and passed wind. And I was nervous.
0: Annalise.
2: No, you didn't. You went in the corner and then five minutes later you went in the centre. Right in the middle.
1: Guys, I was nervous. Live proposal, I was nervous.
2: Sank out the whole room.
1: I had literal chills, all right?
0: Sank out the whole room.
1: Yeah, well, just support me, okay? I've got irritable bowel, and when I get nervous, I get gassy.
0: Go on the deck.
1: Joe?
2: Do you know how much we paid for that rug?
1: How much?
2: $4,000.
1: Yeah, kid. Well, that's a stupid decision. I could have got you some carpet.
2: We've seen your house carpet, mate. No thanks.
1: True. We're not rechanging the carpet until the kids are older.
3: We were coming back into the work building here, and Darcy and I came into the lift, and he was like, "That room stank of grilled."
1: I'm sorry, but
4: no, it actually stunk.
1: The team had to eat.
2: We love grilled.
1: Can make you a bit gassy. Anyway.
0: All right, that'll do.
1: Sure, okay.
0: Did you have anything else there?
1: Well, I did, but I'm too hurt.
5: Driving you home, it's Will and Woody. The three rules of comedy are repetition, and surprise.
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1: Good morning, I'm Britt Aylin. An estimated extra 20,000 bulk-billed GP appointments are expected to open up for residents of the Meander Valley. Three pre-polling stations are open this week ahead of Saturday's Legislative Council election.
0: Delivering the local stories from the local voices that just simply can't get anywhere else.
1: The state government confirming our local storage capacity has increased. Search of the car reportedly uncovered a significant quantity of drugs, cash and ammunition.
0: Chile, part of the community across Launceston and the North East, and leaders in local.
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0: Comic-Cons you've ever been to. Will and Woody keeping you up. Will and Woody's Swap Meet. Swap the deal. Keep the good energy with Glowbird.
1: Yes, it really is phenomenal. And again, we'll obviously pat ourselves on the back hard and a lot. But thank you to all of you guys for offering trades. It just doesn't work without you guys.
2: Doesn't.
1: But I have got in my hot little hands
2: what
1: right
2: have you got,
1: now.
2: Woods? What have you got?
1: I've got the ring underneath a cloche. Just thought to add a little bit of...
2: A bit of panache. Yeah.
1: I've got the ring under a cloche.
2: Very squeaky under the cloche. Maybe put the cloche down.
1: Okay. Should say, in about half an hour's time, we are going to be having a secret meeting with Paris Man, who's the person we've done this for. We're going to give him the ring for the first time. And then at 5 o'clock, he is going to be proposing live on your radios.
2: Are we playing the music from The Bachelor?
1: Yeah.
2: Are we going to be playing this at the proposal as well? Because I don't know if I can handle that.
1: Just lean in. We're doing a proposal live on radio.
2: No, I know that.
1: I've got chills listening to this music. I've got chills.
2: Shut up.
1: What dress is she going to be wearing? That's more of a wedding thing. Anyway.
2: No, it could be an engagement thing.
1: Okay. We're going to hear it. We're going to hear all the nerves.
2: Yeah, let's do it.
1: It's going to be great.
2: Oh, God.
1: But chills.
2: Chills.
1: Chills. We're going to be in tuxes.
2: Are we?
1: You put the tux on, mate. Come on. What an occasion. All right.
2: Here we go.
1: Let's have... Oh. I'm going to have a look.
2: All right.
1: Oh, good box. Good box. Well, initially
2: you
1: see the
2: ring's
1: box.
2: In a box.
1: Ring's
2: yes.
1: In a box. Hey, I'm going to come over.
2: Strong
1: I'm
2: going
1: to I'm gonna get down on one knee and show it to you.
2: Oh, are you going to propose to me?
1: Yeah, man. I'm going to do it.
2: Oh, you might be out of shot with the camera, so... Oh, Annalise is filming. Look at this. Slashy. Look at this. This is what the camera is going towards. Slashies, producers. They do lots of things.
1: Very talented.
2: They're not just one-dimensional producers anymore.
3: Will?
2: Oh, yeah, well.
3: I knew from the moment I saw you that we were going to trade our way to a $16,000 ring. Yeah. Will you take this ring?
2: Oh, you've done it upside down, but...
3: Oh,
2: whoa,
3: no,
2: I will. Whoa. Can I touch it? Oh my God!
3: So
2: that
3: legit.
2: That is legit. Wow. Wow! Look at the size of that diamond.
1: Got a sparkle. Did you polish that, Annalise?
2: Holy shit!
1: No, we didn't polish
2: it. I suppose
1: it's fresh.
2: Well, she. Hey, if you spend $16,000 at a jeweler, isn't that worth? What are you doing? I don't want you within 5 meters of this.
1: Chuck it to me. I've got the box.
2: No, you're going to break it. That's amazing. Wow. Anyone would be happy with that.
3: Yeah.
2: That's really cool. Hey, the music makes sense.
1: This is lovely. Chills,
2: we're
1: mate.
2: Doing a good thing.
1: We're giving that to Paris Man.
2: We're doing a good thing.
1: In 15 minutes, we're going to sneak him away.
2: Yeah.
1: It's going to be the first time he's seen it. And then afterwards...
2: This is going to blow his mind.
1: It's going to blow her mind.
2: Wow.
1: It's going to blow Australia's minds.
2: Wow, good stuff. All right, stay tuned, everyone. It's Will and Woody.
0: Them Will and Woody.
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0: sleep when you have these two. It's Will and Woody keeping you up.
1: So Sophie Monk is here in the studio with me.
0: Mm-hmm.
2: And right now, you've been
3: struck by Sophie's criminal advice.
1: Nailed it.
2: I know. That was live, guys. I didn't pre-record that. There was no auto-tune, nothing. I'm sorry, I shouldn't be helping with criminal things, but, and these poor designer bags, they're so, you know, they struggle, I think, I don't know.
1: Louis Vuitton's out there, your other
2: goodness,
1: ones.
2: Chanel's, you know.
1: Yeah, they're struggling.
2: Anyway, if you were looking for copies and you were a criminal, the way to do it is to take a photo, right?
1: Yeah. I think, can I just say, I don't think... I know I'm not 100% sure,
2: what?
1: But I don't think it's illegal to buy a copied or fake bag. I think it's illegal to sell it.
2: Oh, so, tell me if this is illegal. My friend went to Dubai and got in a car and was like blacked out. She was so scared. She was like, what am I in here? I'm with a friend. We were meant to see handbags.
1: Yeah.
2: Went like a 40-minute drive to a house that's blacked out windows. I was like, oh, my God, I'm going to get... Something's going to happen to me.
1: Yeah.
2: I get in there. I mean, that person, she went in there.
1: Yeah.
2: She saw the most beautiful handbags she's ever seen in her life. And they said they were off, like, oh, no, they were copies, I think, off a truck.
1: But really good.
2: Really good. So is
1: that illegal?
2: She knows. She told me stuff and she knows.
1: Right,
2: the
1: okay.
2: good copy. Anyway, the way to do it, take a photo, she said.
1: Yes.
2: Put it through Google. And if it comes up a copy, it's obviously a copy. Take a few. And then if it comes up actual Chanel, you got a winner.
1: Oh, whoa.
2: You know what I mean?
1: Whoa. So you think there are fakes. Your friend.
2: Yeah.
1: Thinks
2: she's
1: there are
2: so
1: fakes.
2: She's so smart. Yeah.
1: She's
2: got a good bod. No, she doesn't actually. She's got a bit of a muffin top. Just joking. So you take a photo of the bag, the copy bag. You put it in Google. Put it in the images. There's a little camera there. Just put it in, and if it comes up a copy, it's a copy. If it comes up Chanel, you got a good copy.
1: But so just so I'm getting this clear, because my wife's birthday is this year, and I'm giving my friend advice.
2: Yeah.
1: His wife's birthday is coming up.
2: Your friend also sounds up.
1: Oh, yeah.
2: Yeah.
1: Great bod.
2: Okay.
1: Anyway, so you're saying that some fakes are so good that even Google thinks it's real.
2: Well, that's the one you buy.
1: Holy moly. So
2: Sophia's criminal advice. how you do it.
1: Okay, amazing. So the other thing that I've heard you can do...
2: With shoes, everything, yes.
1: Do you ever get a lighter and try to light it?
2: No.
1: Oh.
2: That would be weird. I wouldn't even do that to a proper designer.
1: No, but apparently it's real leather if you light it.
2: I think
1: it doesn't
2: you can smell
1: it.
2: You don't know what real leather is?
1: No, not really.
2: You need some new eyes.
1: Oh, eyes?
2: Yeah.
1: Yeah, that's fair. Or
2: some new hands then if you're feeling it. But yeah, I can tell leather.
1: You can smell it, that's fine. Okay. So then these really good fakes, how much money are you saving?
2: Tons. Are you joking? They're like a good Chanel's like $15,000 or something.
1: Okay, so what's a good fake though? Because obviously you can get really bad
2: fake
1: fakes from
2: like
1: a market which
2: think
1: is like...
2: It doesn't,
1: $2 or whatever.
2: Like $80, $100 overseas.
1: Holy moly.
2: But I'd pay, I don't know, about like some of them are so good.
1: How many fake bags does this friend of yours...
2: She's actually exaggerating a bit. She's had a few but not many. She gets some real ones gifted. She was lucky like that.
1: What's the most expensive handbag that your friend
2: hate talking about money, but it's a Chanel. I'd say all Chanels and Louis Vuittons are nice, but they're like an investment, you know.
1: Yeah Will you ever sell them? Will you ever resell them?
2: Well, yeah, one day if I need to, and then I'll just put it on Google and find another one, if you know what I mean.
1: Yeah, I know what you
2: mean.
1: And
2: then I'll sell that one. No, that's illegal.
1: Yeah, don't sell them.
2: Yeah,
1: don't sell them. Very good. I think we managed to balk all legal issues there.
2: Yeah, great.
1: Well done.
2: Allegedly.
1: Well done. Your friend, though.
2: If you say allegedly, it's all fun.
1: Very dodgy, your
2: friend. That's what a lawyer told me.
1: Very dodgy. Up next, Soph, this is really exciting.
2: Oh, my gosh.
1: We are having a live wedding.
2: Isn't it incredible?
1: In here. If you're not across this, Claire's marrying Jack. They've only heard each other's voices.
2: They haven't seen each other. It's like maths, married at first sight, right here.
1: Can we give them money of fake Chanel bags?
2: If you give me $80, conversation.
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1: The best kick-ons you've ever been to. Will and Woody keeping you up. Will and Woody's Swap Meet. 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
2: Good afternoon, everyone. It is Will and Woody. I hope you're having a wonderful drive home. We are here with Paris and Paris, who just got engaged. Congratulations, guys. Congratulations. I'm so happy for you.
3: You nailed it.
4: This is a new record, I believe, for you boys.
2: Yeah, no, this is a brand new record.
4: Ambitious.
5: That is amazing.
2: Yeah, isn't that amazing?
4: Oh, mate. Where there's a will, there is a Woody, mate.
3: Thank you. Thank you. Thank you.
2: So did you have any idea that tonight was going to be the night that maybe Paris Mann was going to propose?
5: Paris Mann.
3: It's the only way to differentiate you two.
5: I had an inkling, but because he was quiet the whole way here. And he's never quiet. He's never ever quiet. I can see him thinking he's constantly
2: ticking.
5: Yeah.
2: We had a brief catch-up with him in the toilets when you were having a drink, when you went to the toilet.
5: Oh, you cheeky thing.
2: We had a brief chat with him and gee whiz, you were nervous.
6: Talk us through what you thought when you walked out here though, Paris.
5: Absolute shock. This is beyond what I ever expected. It's incredible.
2: Yeah.
5: Feels so special and so loved, so... Thank you.
2: What was the last trade that you were up to? Like in the whole journey, what did you know that we had?
5: I knew the snake and the scratchies, which was wild.
3: When it was the python, I was pretty concerned.
5: he was confident, so I was like, well, if Boy Paris is confident, then I can be confident too. Yeah, but I was definitely, when you got to the scratchies, I was like, oh.
6: You have got, we found out today, a $16,000 diamond ring.
3: I love a hustle.
5: Oh, my God.
3: That is incredible.
2: Someone texted us and said they've got the exact same ring, or they bought the exact same ring and they paid $16,000 for it.
6: Yeah, how good is that?
5: Man, you guys have all pulled through together. Yeah. Well done.
2: So is it really the exact ring you want? Because I know that you
5: literally
2: said circle diamond.
5: Yeah, ring. Literally the exact...
3: You nailed it.
5: Yeah, you've nailed it.
3: It's terrifying how accurate it is.
5: Yeah.
2: Wow. Well, Will was saying actually on the way up, he was wondering how you guys were going to repay us. So
5: wedding invite,
3: tonight's labour and removal.
6: Oh, this is really beautiful, guys. Congratulations.
5: Thank you so much.
6: It's so cool. Yeah.
4: This is the most surreal moment. Thank you all who have been a part of this process. This would not have happened without everyone's involvement. And yeah, it's quite odd equally being a surprise for me and nerve-wracking as well.
6: Yeah, that's so true.
4: I don't know what to say, guys. Just welcome.
6: Yeah, mate, thank you.
5: Thank you.
6: Remember as well that you called us that I want to turn my old textbook into a diamond ring.
5: I never thought it would have come to fruition. Like, it was late
6: night.
5: Neither
6: did I. I'm going to be honest. We've never done anything like this.
5: I can't believe it.
6: Yeah.
3: I don't think anyone believes that we'd get there, but we've got there.
6: Yeah.
3: We've got there together. And we've got some champagne.
6: Yeah, bring out the champagne, guys. Let's do it. If you want to see it, head to the socials. Woods, we're going to piss off now, mate. You can see all of this on the socials, Will and Woody. I hope you're having a wonderful drive home. You're sending a kiss.
1: Driving you home, it's Will and Woody. The three rules of comedy are repetition, repetition, and surprise.
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0: watcher.
1: The dead of night comes alive. It's Will and Woody keeping you up.
2: Will is on paternity leave, so Sophie Monk is here in the studio.
3: I am
2: with
3: very
2: me.
3: Present.
2: We have got a very, very special guest, Adam Hyde, a.k.a. Kelly Holiday. So you're on Ab's podcast recently, It's a Lot. This came up, which is something that I wasn't really across this, to be honest, but I've like, it's come into my world a tiny bit through social media, but here's you talking about with Ab.
4: Twice in the last week and a half, I've been threatened with violence. One car came past and they were screaming homophobic slurs. And then another car came behind them and started doing the same thing.
3: A convoy of incels.
4: A convoy of incels were like, we're going to f*** you, bro.
3: They're saying they're going to kill you and bash you.
4: Yeah, yeah.
3: Because why, boys?
4: Because I love my girlfriend.
3: Yeah.
4: Yeah.
3: Oh, it's so full on.
4: I mean, it's happened since then as well.
2: Yeah.
4: You know? I think it speaks volumes of the people that are doing it, though. Like, if you're going to scream out your window,
2: yeah,
4: the F-bomb and things like that, it's like, whoa, dog.
3: It usually means
4: another thing coming, you know. It's like, right? There's so much. When online hate turns to reality, it's a real sad thing to see, you know. I don't know when the rhetoric became, it became cool to hate on women. I never understood when that shift happened. Mm. I'm glad to say that I'd never got that in my algorithm too much. And I guess it is getting dished up to a lot of young men. It's really dangerous to young men. Mm. These young men are getting served these videos just through their algorithm. They're not even going to it. It's coming to them.
2: Yeah.
4: And then they engage with it. And then it becomes part of the zeitgeist. But young men are getting dished up these videos of...
3: And the problem is you just see that one thing.
4: Yeah.
3: Like, if you go on one side, that's all you see.
4: Yeah, exactly. And it just keeps going and keeps going. But, like, I was always of the belief that, you know, this online stuff was, you know, it stays online because these people aren't outside.
2: Right.
4: And the funny part is even those people that are outside doing that, there's, like, six blokes in a car and they've got their phone out.
2: Yeah.
4: You know, it's like, that's also... You're doing that for internet as well, so... It's all quite, it's all really sad, to be honest with you. You know, I just wish I could give them a hug, you know, because they're so filled with hate. It's like,
2: Is that what it is? Like, because it's like, for the longest time I've known you, mate, like, you're just a down-to-earth great dude.
4: Yeah.
2: Right? You then find love with someone, which is a beautiful thing. I mean, we had Abby in this studio and she was, you know, she was gushing over, you know, how much she loved you and all of that. And then it feels like at the start, maybe there was like a lot of people being happy about it.
4: Yeah.
2: But then I don't know if this is an Australian thing or whatever, but like it's almost like it became big and, you know, you had some successes after as well, which was not linked at all to Abby, by the way. Like, you've been working at music really, really hard.
4: I've been doing it for 20 years,
2: Right? And then, so for anyone to ever make the call of like, oh, okay, so now he's in our world, like the music's going well, it's like, no, it's completely separate.
3: Was that being said as well?
2: But
3: everyone's just interested in you guys. I think it's just jealousy.
2: Is that what it comes down to?
3: Absolutely. Like, you can't be bothered. If you're not jealous of someone or not threatened, you just don't even bother at all. You're just like sad or whatever. It's the biggest compliment in the most painful way.
4: Yeah, that's a good way to look at it. I do agree, for sure. I think it is funny with what you're saying, though, because with Abby, you know, she cops it every day. Like, she lifts a finger in the Daily Mail, Writer, Telegraph.
2: Yeah.
4: You know, about it. Like, it's insane. But and I'm sure you've experienced similar things.
3: Yeah, definitely.
4: It's misogyny. It's misogyny.
3: Oh, yeah.
4: A lot of it, like, she's a woman that says her mind, speaks her mind, and she doesn't back down.
2: No.
4: And people hate a woman that's going to do that.
2: Yeah, strong, they want, successful. Yeah, yeah.
4: They want a chick to just be quiet in the corner. And it's like, oh, no, they're in their place. That's good. That ain't how it should be. And I think with Abby, you know, a lot of the people that hate on her for that, then the hate is transferred to me as well. But then with me, it's also convoluted together with tall poppy syndrome.
2: Yeah, right.
4: And a lot of things. But at the end of the day, I'm like, find a bit of love in your heart because everyone's got it in them. And love's way cooler than hate. It's as simple as that. And I'm just like, dog, just go outside, touch some grass, and you should be all right, I hope. You know, maybe.
2: I think that's a good message. Another good message is to go and get Kelly Holiday's new album, Capital Fiction.
3: Yeah.
2: A new single.
4: Boom, boom, boom, boom, boom.
2: More is out this Friday.
3: Is this More?
2: It's More.
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1: Nico, with mum and her partner away, I've been looking after the farm.
2: Ah, yeah.
1: It's been up to me to feed the horses, look after the Shetland ponies,
2: move the
1: electric fences, tear around on the bike and look after the dogs and the cats and just general...
2: How many dogs and cats have you got?
1: Well, it's two dogs, two cats, two Shetlands, two racehorses.
2: What? Is this
1: who
2: the
1: are
2: art? You're very selective with
1: and a lot of native hens.
2: Even Noah couldn't stop that one.
0: It's Nick and Marcus for breakfast on Chilli. 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
1: Good morning, I'm Britt Aylin. An estimated extra 20,000 bulk bill GP appointments are expected to open up for residents of the Meander Valley. Three pre-polling stations are open this week ahead of Saturday's Legislative Council election.
0: Delivering the local stories from the local voices that just simply can't get anywhere else.
1: The state government confirming our local storage capacity has increased. 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
6: Good morning, I'm Ebony Amblett. Coming up in your national news this morning, more Australian ISIS brides are reportedly on their way home. But first, in your local news, a 23-year-old woman has died 2 weeks after a vehicle she was driving crashed into a power pole at Sidmouth. The Mayfield woman was being treated at the Royal Hobart Hospital, police confirming her death yesterday afternoon. Two other passengers in the car were treated for minor injuries. Anyone with information about the crash or dashcam footage is asked to come forward. A report is being prepared for the coroner. Meanwhile, Tasmania Fire Service crews from Rochelle and Launceston rushed to Ravenswood overnight after a house in Curry Street caught fire. The TFS says its crews found several points of fire which didn't extend into the roof space. The vacant home is owned by Housing Services, which was contacted to secure the property. To the state budget now, where plenty of cash is set to be slashed across the north and the northeast. There's money for health, for the Launceston General Hospital redevelopment, the Northern Heart Centre and the Northern Hospice, as well as millions for upgrades to the Bass Highway and the Tasman Highway sailing upgrades, among others. It's a budget that has received mixed reactions across the community. Treasurer Erica Betts says frontline services will be maintained.
7: Securing Tasmania's tomorrow through the decisions we make today sits at the very heart of the 26-27 Tasmanian budget.
6: Meantime, free bus travel has been extended for another year, one of several state budget inclusions. It'll mean those travelling between suburbs for work or pleasure or further across the state will be able to hop on for free.
8: Given the uncertainty in the global circumstances, but also the price of fuel increased dramatically.
6: Premier Jeremy Rockliffe there, who will continue through until the end of June next year. And the Hawks have proved just how much their Launceston fans mean to them. A sold-out crowd at York Park seen the side break its four-week losing streak last night with a nine-point win. Your look at the day's national news and your sport check coming up next.
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9: Hi, I'm Matt McDonald. Another cohort of Australian ISIS brides and their children have reportedly left a camp in Syria. According to the ABC, the bus left the camp yesterday afternoon and was believed to be heading to Damascus before the group makes its way to Australia. Israel's ambassador to Australia has stopped short of apologising for the treatment of those on a flotilla, including 11 Australians. It comes after Israel's national security minister was captured on video taunting those on board. Ambassador Hillel Newman has told the ABC his actions have already been condemned.
10: From the leadership of the entire state of Israel, the Prime Minister of Israel, the Foreign Minister of Israel have all condemned thoroughly the actions of Ben-Gvir. But we must separate this issue from the flotilla itself.
9: A man's been questioned by police after allegedly making a phone call to a media organisation warning of an incident in Melbourne's Bourke Street. Critical incident response officers swarmed the area, arresting a 31-year-old man. Police say at no stage was the public in danger.
0: Waterfalls, bushwalks, dirt bike and mountain trails, a great country pub, and a beer-drinking pig named Priscilla. It's got to be the pub in the paddock in Pyngana. Chilli, your sport now.
6: To sport now, and the Crows ran out of steam in last night's 75-66 loss to the Hawks in Launceston. Isaac Rankin limping off with a calf injury during the third quarter. Coach Matthew Nick says he may need a stint on the sidelines.
11: The fact that he wasn't able to come back out means there'll be something there on a scan, and we'll just have to have a look at that. We go into a longer break now, a bye, so it takes a week off. Hopefully it's nothing major.
6: Formula One driver Esteban Ocon has denied claims of a rift with his Haas team, which could open the door for Aussie Jack Doohan to return to full-time driving. There are reports Ocon is on the outer after scoring just 1 point so far this season. And that is the latest in news and sport. I'm Britt Allen.
12: Here we go. What's up, Australia? Scudder and Ed Coleman here. And we've got your weekend party sorted.
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0: Saturday 4pm, only on Chilli. 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
1: Your Launceston weather forecast for today, currently sitting at 1 degree, and it feels like it, with a top of 17 on the way. A mostly sunny day, however. Patchy fog and frost about this morning and some lighter winds today, otherwise pretty clear. Tomorrow, possible showers, top of 17 degrees, and your Sunday, clearing showers and a top of 18 there. As for Scottsdale, sitting at 5 degrees currently, with a top of 15 today. Mostly sunny and more morning frost about the higher ground. Patchy fog about and some lighter winds as well. Tomorrow, showers increasing. 90% chance of those showers, top of 16 degrees, and your Sunday clearing showers with a top of 17. As for St Helens, currently sitting at 4 degrees with a top of 17 on the way. Frost and fog about, as well as a mostly sunny afternoon to chase it. Lighter winds. Tomorrow, possible showers, 80% chance, top of 18 degrees there, and your Sunday clearing showers, also a top of 18. It is 6 minutes past six. You're here on Chilli Breakfast. Good morning.
0: In a world of chaos, two legendary heroes were sent to bring peace and order to the planet. But we couldn't afford them. So we're settling for the next best thing. Or what was available anyway. It's Nick and Marcus for breakfast on Chilli.
1: Yes, good morning, Chilli Breakfast. 6 minutes past six, and you're here with Marcus on his final solo day. And do you know what? It's a double reason for this one. Because today, it's Friday, baby! Yeah!
2: It's a celebration.
1: And even better, because it's a celebration of my last day. I've done solo for 2 weeks. Whilst challenging, I found it entertaining. I found a new set of skills there. It wasn't a perfect run, but I've enjoyed the experience. I am looking forward to Nico coming back on Monday, though, so we have that little dynamic duo bounce going back again. Hopefully he doesn't fake a sickie on Monday because he's a little jet-lagged. We'll see how we go. Anyway, either way, I'm going to give it to him. I will call him. I will berate him all day Monday if he doesn't show. Let's see how we go. Bunch up on the show today again. Always, of course, the spicy single to look forward to, the Daily Donut. We've got to catch up with Doki Darko as well, with all our gaming news. Around the World in 15K as well. Still taking calls for that one. And the He-Man competition, giving away tickets, the double passes to the Masters of the Universe. Now, hopefully I have my regular Daniel calling in for his Friday. He went to the footy last night, though, so I don't know how he's going to be faring. He's probably very tired, the poor bugger. Let's see how we go. Let's get into it now, guys. It is Chilli Breakfast.

0: Life of a Showgirl, Taylor Swift and Sabrina Carpenter. You're here on Chili Breakfast, and it is now 15 minutes past six. It is my last day as a solo. I'm not my last day, don't get too excited, but it is my last day solo because Nikki is back from Japan sometime this weekend. I don't actually know when he arrives back, but he should and is scheduled to be back as of Monday, which is going to be great. Looking forward to it. The show today, of course, all thanks to Country Club Tasmania as well. And please do not forget as well to jump onto chillyfm.com.au and register to win with St. Luke's Launceston Wellness Hub, because if you want 10 free movement classes, you can jump on, just register your name. It's as simple as that. You can win 10 free movement classes, which includes things like Dance with Adam, you've got Zumba, you've got VR Arcade, you've got Pilates, Stretch and Strengthen, should I say? It's a really hard one to say, that one. And yoga, the list goes on and on. They have so many activities there. They're all very well done and very well executed, and they're not awkward at all. They're actually fun classes. Nick and I have taken part in quite a few ourselves now. So jump on, 10 free movement classes or at St. Luke's Launceston Wellness Hub. That is worth it for you. Now, some news. We've got Scott Pendlebury. Dependable Pendlebury, that Collingwood Magpies midfielder. He's set to break the all-time AFL games record this weekend by playing his 433rd game. Now, he's done plenty over his career. He is a two-time premiership player, the longest-serving captain of his club, and a six-time All-Australian. But when he runs out against West Coast at the G, it will be something special, because it's going to be so special, in fact, that he's wearing a Guernsey with a golden number 10 on it. I don't know if you've seen the pictures of this thing. It is kind of wild. The number 10 that he's worn for most of his games so far, except it's gold-plated, basically. commemorative Guernseys will be on sale, so anyone that might be at the game might be lucky enough to score one. And for those watching at home, there'll be a Fox footy cam on just on him, which is going to be interesting. With 90,000 fans expected to turn up for the occasion, you would want to hope that Collingwood are going to walk away with a win on this one. Let's see how it goes. I don't see the Coasters stepping up at the G against them, but stranger things have happened. So anyway, good for you, Pendlebury. 433 games. That's nuts. That is a lot of games, brother. You deserve it. I'm not a Collingwood fan myself. In fact, I can't stand the team, but hey, good for you, brother. got to be nice. Play nice.
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0: Daft Punk, Get Lucky, Chili Breakfast, and it is 26 minutes past 6. It is Friday, and we have almost made it, guys. The weekend is ahead of us. We work for the weekend. Here it is. I hope you're having a wonderful one. I hope you're driving safe. There is still fog about this morning, so please be careful. The show today, of course, all thanks to Country Club Tasmania, and please jump onto chillyfm.com.au to register online for Bolter's Pizzeria Free Pizza Friday. That is $100 every Friday to one lucky, very, very lucky winner. And that lucky winner, if you've registered online, may get called by Jay Halves in the Arves and announced as that lucky winner. $100 worth of pizza, totally worth it. 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Nice and easy. Now, I do want to wrap this up with the Premier League. I know you're sick of hearing about it, but please, please, please understand this is the last weekend of it. This is the final round of the Premier League before it wraps up for the season, and you won't hear from me again until at least August, or maybe depending on what transfers are doing, but we'll talk about it later. I'll make you like football, English football, by the end of this. Anyway, so as we all know, Arsenal won the league. Who cares? No one cares about Arsenal, but here's the good news. It is now down to the wire between the two relegation games, and that's where all eyes are on. No one cares what's happening with any other game, but it is about the relegation battle. This is the big one, because it's now between West Ham United and the Tottenham Hotspurs. If anyone's into Spurs, cover your ears now. Because Spurs are sitting 2 points above the relegation zone, with West Ham currently sitting in it. And it comes down to the wire this weekend, because my team, Everton, is going to be one of the big deciding factors for this one. Everton has to beat Tottenham to relegate Tottenham, but West Ham also has to beat Leeds. Leeds have to lose. West Ham has to win. Tottenham have to lose to get Tottenham relegated, because we all want Tottenham relegated. No, I got nothing against West Ham. No one likes Tottenham. Get them out of there. It's going to be absolute chaos if we can get them relegated. So I'm now relying on my team, who's had probably the worst back half of a season that I've ever seen, now having to beat the team to get them out. So I'm not holding my breath. And it does make me nervous that it's come down to us to decide this, because everyone's going to go, well done, Everton, you ruined the fun for everyone. So either way, Everton's going to gain some enemies after this game. The Premier League is wild. Please get into it. I love it. I want to talk to people about it. If you're into your English football, if you're into your soccer, if you're into the Premier League itself, or any other league, in fact, always willing to take a call, always wanting you to jump on the horn, especially when Nick's back, because he hates talking about it. So let's talk about it more. Let's do it. That's your English football update. I promise you that's the last one until August at least. I hope you're having a great morning. Chili breakfast. Good morning.
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10: Good morning, I'm Ebony Applett. Coming up in your national news this morning, the late Queen's personal push for her son Andrew. But first, in your local news, an 18-year-old man has been arrested as part of an ongoing investigation into a series of incidents where oil has been dumped over the intersection of York and Bathurst Streets in Launceston. Task Force Raven officers attending a Ravenswood home this week, charging the 18-year-old with committing a nuisance, unapproved disposal of general waste and littering in relation to the most recent incident on the 8th of May. He'll face court at a later date. After handing down his second state budget and first full budget, Treasurer Eric Betts is set to start travelling across the state and pitching it to the business sector. To get on top of spending, there'll be around 1,700 jobs cut across the state's service. Eric Betts says it's about securing Tasmania's tomorrow with the decisions that are made today.
11: There is a season for most things. There was a season for deficit budgeting, and now is the season for balancing the books.
10: Jumping on a bus to get to work or town will stay free for another year. The initial three-month measure from the state government, now extended until the end of June in 2027. Announced alongside the state budget yesterday, the Liberal government is spruiking the significant cost of living measure to help with household budgets at a time where petrol prices remain high. Regular bus user Catherine says she'll be using the bus to get around more often now it's free.
12: To save that awful driving trip, especially if it's raining, you know, and there's the roads and the rain and the traffic, so it's just going to be, it's just wonderful.
10: And families are being urged to ditch the car this National Walk Safely to School Day. A number of local schools are planning walking groups, including Bruport Primary and Launceston Church Grammar. Pedestrian Council CEO Harold Scrooby with this advice for anyone taking part this morning.
13: Until they're 10, children must always hold an adult's hand when crossing the road.
10: Your Look of the Day's national news and your sport check are both coming up next.
1: 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Chilly. National. News. Now.
8: Hi, I'm Matt McDonald. 11 Australians detained by Israeli forces are expected to be deported to Turkey. The Australians were among a group of around 400 people on a flotilla attempting to deliver aid to Gaza. Another group of ISIS brides and their children are believed to have started their journey back to Australia. The ABC's reporting a bus carrying Australian women and children left a camp in Syria yesterday, bound for the capital, Damascus. Donald Trump insists there will be an Iran deal one way or another. Talks are continuing, but Iran has so far refused to give up all of its enriched uranium. Trump says that's non-negotiable.
14: No, we get the highly enriched. We will get it. We don't need it. We don't want it. We'll probably destroy it after we get it, but we're not going to let them have it.
8: A new document shows Queen Elizabeth personally pushed for her son Andrew to be given the role of UK trade envoy. It comes amid a police investigation into allegations of misconduct in public office following Andrew's arrest back in February.
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10: Turning to sport now, and Hawthorn has clinched a 75-66 win over the Crows on a crisp night in Launceston. The Hawks recovered from a misfiring start to kick seven unanswered goals. Defender Blake Hardwick finished with four majors in his stitch-up forward.
15: Slippery conditions, but it was nice to get on the end of the few, and Gunston was out tonight, so was lucky to play in his role. And yeah, some of the ball movement was good, and I was lucky to get on the end of it.
10: Speaking on seven there. Tonight, it's Dreamtime at the G with the Tigers and Bombers going head-to-head while the Dockers host the Saints. And Formula One driver Esteban Ocon has denied claims of a rift with his Haas team, which could open the door for Aussie Jack Doohan to return to full-time driving. There are reports Ocon is on the outer after scoring just 1 point so far this season. With the latest in news and sport, I'm Britt Aylin.
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1: Your lawn system weather forecast for today. Currently sitting at one chilly degree with a top 17 on the way. A mostly sunny day, a patchy fog about and frost this morning as well as some lighter winds coming through today. Tomorrow is a foggy then sunny day. No, that's wrong. Tomorrow is possible showers, top of 17, and then Sunday is clear. Clearing showers with a top of 18 there. Scottsdale is currently sitting at 5 degrees with a top of 15 on the way. It is a mostly sunny day and more morning frost about the higher ground and patchy morning fog. Tomorrow, showers increasing at 90% chance of showers, top of 16 degrees, and Sunday, clearing showers with a top of 17 degrees. As for St Helens, sitting at 4 degrees currently with a top of 17 on the way. Areas of frost and chance of fog this morning, mostly sunny afternoon to chase it. Tomorrow, possible showers, 80% chance with a top of 18 there, and Sunday, clearing showers also with a top of 18 degrees. It is 39 minutes past six. Good morning.
0: Australia, a nation built on world-changing discoveries. From the revolutionary Hills Hoist to breaking the sound barrier and inventing ultrasound and boldly asking the question, why dial-up and weaken Wi-Fi? Now, prepare yourselves for the greatest discovery of all. It's Nick and Marcus for breakfast on Chilli.
1: Yes, good morning, Chilli breakfast. It is... What was that sound? That was weird. Hey, it is 39 minutes past six. It's Chilli breakfast and the show, of course, all thanks to Country Club Tasmania. Hope you're having a wonderful, wonderful morning. In the next half hour, we do have the Daily Donut to look forward to and a catch-up with Doki for all your gaming news. And then from 7 o'clock onward, we're talking about Around the World and 15K, taking calls for that one, as well as giving away a double movie pass if you jump on the horn and have a chat to me about it as well. After 7:30 as well, I want to raise the question which has been raised on Chit Chat Launceston about chicken feed specifically, because we love talking about chicken feed here at Chilli Breakfast. But now, before we get into all of that, let's get into this one.
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0: It's the spicy single!
3: You gotta fight!
1: This is the Spicer single, all thanks to Blue Gum Loans, where Nick and I will pit two songs head-to-head. While Nick is away, however, someone else has stepped up to the plate. I'll explain who that is in 1 second. Now, the winner of that ultimate battle, though, gets played at the end of the show. You, the listener, gets to jump on the Chilli Instagram. The poll is up, and you get to vote for which song you want played. Now, Flick has been stepping up to verse me during this 10-show period. It is currently 6-3. Flick well and truly won the competition, so well done you. You've won the, you've won some sort of prize. We'll work it out later. Probably a pamper package or a massage or who knows. But I've had a very special request today. I've got to pick my song, and my mother, my mum, old Mumsy, has decided she wanted to step up and choose a song as well. But she's like, it's not that hard to pick a good song and win. So let's see how you go, Mum. Let's see how this plays out. All right? All right, I'll be nice. So I've decided to... No, let's go with hers. Mum has decided to pick Stick Season by Noah Kahan. Listen.

0: play the victim, I'll drink.
1: Yeah, saw my mum and she forgot that I existed. Love those lyrics. So that is Stick Season, Noah Kahan, and I've decided to put that up against our very own Foo Fighters, Monkey Wrench.

So let's see how that plays out, Mumsy. Stick Season, Noah Kahan and Monkey Wrench by the Foo Fighters. Jump up on the Chili Instagram and vote for the ultimate winner. That is the Blue Gum Spicy single. Jump on and get it. Let's now get into some music. What do you reckon, huh? A bit of Jet? A bit of Jet for your morning? Are you going to be my girl? Not a question, just a song. You're here on Chili.

0: Chili breakfast, good morning. Hope you're having a wonderful end to your week, a Friday. It is Friday energy today. If you can't tell, I'm pretty G'd up as well for the weekend. And I did it. I did my 2 weeks. Felt like a prison sentence. Nick will be back from Japan as of Monday. Thank golly gosh for that. Now, please do jump onto chilifm.com.au. Register your ultimate burger recipe for Hello Georgie's National Burger Day recipe competition coming up. This is going to be massive. Get in your recipes because you can get your burger recipe up on their menu for a limited time, as well as winning 4 free burger meals for the month. That's one a week. It's as easy as that. Nick and I get to taste test all the burgers. That's at Hello Georgie on 95 George Street. Get it up and get it done. Now, let's get into some news because we love a little bit of this one. This is the Daily Donuts, which is all of your news with just a little bit of sprinkle thrown on top and a big old hole in the middle. That is the Daily Donut. You heard that right. Today, let's talk about one of Australia's most iconic people, Kylie, the big Kylie. She's not Kylie Minogue anymore. Just remember, she's just Kylie now. And if you've seen a stack of Minogue facts in the news this week, it's because the Impossible Princess has a brand new Netflix doco out called Kylie. It's from the same team that produced the doco Beckham in 2023. They keep their titles nice and simple. And it's turned up quite a few insights on the Aussie icon. One of the big ones was that in 2021, Minogue was diagnosed with breast cancer again, years after she was first diagnosed with it back in 2005. She did keep it private and she did undergo treatment there. She's also talked about her relationship with her late In Excess frontman, Michael Hutchence, saying that he was probably the love of her life and taught her about the finer things in life. One of my absolute heroes, Michael Hutchence, so I totally understand that. The series is getting excellent reviews, so jump on and check that one out. It's always going to be good, I reckon. And look, we're petitioning. Let's get Kylie there for Eurovision next time round. I reckon it's a Kylie Eurovision. What do you say? Good on you, Kylie. Keep pushing. And Australia's always behind you. We've got your back, babe. We've got your back. Chili.
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0: Good morning, Chilli Breakfast, and I get to catch up with one of my favourite people, that is the Doki Darko, for our gaming chat.
1: Hi, hello, Raymond.
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3: Doki Darko, with the game news, we got a console we wanna use.
0: I played the old intro.
4: Hey, I like it.
0: That's fine. We'll have it. We'll take it this time. Doki, how are you, mate?
4: Yeah, great, mate. I've been absolutely addicted to a game this week, and it's like a guilty pleasure, I would say.
0: Ooh, what are you playing?
4: It's a game called Black Jacket, and it's essentially blackjack. So, you know, the casino game, blackjack.
0: Yeah, yeah.
4: That, but mixed with, like, Magic the Gathering almost. Like, so you're drawing cards that might be a minus two instead of a two.
0: Yeah.
4: They do effects on the board, like you can add 2 points to all.

0: all their cards, which will send him into a bus. And all these, and so it's like a battle game, like a deck building battle game that's based around blackjack. In much the same way that Balatro, when that came out, was a poker game.
1: Yeah.
0: That had that battle deck building elements. So, oh my God, this game is like you start, you're in hell, and you have to try to play cards to get yourself out of hell.
1: Yeah.
0: So you have to earn enough money to pay the ferryman to take you away from Hades, essentially.
1: You took a gamble on it, no pun intended.
0: Exactly right.
1: Yeah.
0: Great pun. It does show you, like, if you do see those games that pop up, if you're a Game Pass subscriber or even PlayStation Plus for that, or one of the other subscription services,
1: yeah.
0: Take a gamble on something you might not normally play, and you might actually find something you love.
1: Yeah, like, fantastic. So, Doki, Forza Horizon 6. Now, I've had a look at some imagery on this. This game looks impeccable. Like,
0: beautiful.
1: Immaculate.
0: Yeah, it's absolutely stunning, especially if you've seen it on PC with the full ray tracing going. Oh yeah. My God, absolutely gorgeous. What a game. It's surprising actually that it's taken so long for them to set a Forza game in Japan, because Japan's got this motor culture, this subculture in Japan. I mean, it's the home of drifting. It's why they did Fast and Furious Tokyo Drift.
1: Yeah.
0: You know, like it's brilliant in that regard. The scenery of Japan is glorious. I've got a real love affair with that country, and driving through it in this game is just absolutely stunning. Tokyo feels a little lifeless though. Like when you go to Tokyo, it's just active. It's like, you know, it's like New York City. It's like everything's going on.
1: It's so like being inside a vending machine, right?
0: It
1: like,
0: is, yeah, yeah. It is. Yeah. But when you're playing this game, you drive through Tokyo and it's a bit barren and you're like, no, this is not Tokyo. But it does look like Tokyo.
1: Okay. You see,
0: Mount Fuji and everything in the background, and it looks incredible. One of my favorite missions in it is actually so Japanese, right?
1: Yeah.
0: So
1: yeah.
0: There's a giant mech, like a Gundam, and it's running and you've got to chase it in your car, and it's crashing through trees and buildings and everything, and it's just brilliant.
1: That's like,
0: it's
1: fantastic.
0: So Japanese, but yeah, really good fun. They've also done a lot of work on steering wheel. So steering wheel on Forza in the past have just haven't been as strong as using a controller, and I think a lot of it now that the car really sticks to the ground a lot better when you're using a steering wheel. So
1: is that how you would utilize it?
0: Yeah, I love steering wheel.
1: Yeah.
0: Like GT7 when I play that steering wheel, you know, Formula One F20, F1
1: wow.
0: steering wheel. It's the best way to play.
1: Now, Doki, I know we've talked about this quite a few times already, but Lego Batman, Legacy of the Dark Knight, what have you got for me?
0: Oh, wow. Oh, wow. This is delivered on everything that we wanted it to deliver on.
1: I'm so excited.
0: You'll spend hours and hours like unlocking all the different parts in the Legacy of the Dark Knight, as the name of the game suggests.
1: Yep.
0: Takes from the movies, from the comic books, from the old TV shows, the 60s Batman TV show. It's just everything it takes from it. And it's got local couch co-op as well, so you can play with a friend. So
1: that's so good.
0: The combat is so similar to Arkham.
1: Yep.
0: It's probably a little bit more cartoony than Arkham, obviously.
1: Is it as fluid? Does it feel as seamless?
0: I don't think it's as fluid, but it definitely, it's done a really great job of trying to mimic. It's almost like, it's almost a parody of the Arkham.
1: That's great.
0: In the way that the combat works. But yeah, I mean, it's got the grappling hook, it's got the explosive gel, it's got all the things that you want from Arkham. Delivered in this Lego style format. And I don't think enough's been said about the level of detail they've gone to. Like the bricks in the game that make up the Lego look like they're used. Like they look like they're worn. There's like you see the seam line on some of them or a bit of a scuff mark.
1: That's cool.
0: You know, it looks like it's a well used Lego city. And I think that goes a lot. Like previously, I think Lego games have looked very, you know, everything looks fresh and new. And
1: yeah.
0: This has
1: popping.
0: Got that real texture to it that adds an extra experience. Oh, this is, for me, I think, and it's crazy to think that a Lego game would be Game of the Year. But it's just so funny. Like, are you familiar with Matt Berry?
1: Yeah, yes.
0: Like, he voices Bane.
1: Oh, does he? That's perfect casting.
0: Brilliantly. Like, it's just, it's so good. Like,
1: that's amazing.
0: There's a line in it he uses, you think you are the Dark? And it's just like, it's just straight out of the Batman Dark Knight Rises film. Just brilliantly done.
1: Arkham City!
0: Right? Yeah, so that's very much him. worth checking out. I really struggled when, looking at the pricing. I'm like, I can't justify $110 for a Lego game.
1: Hmm.
0: But the reality is I'll probably spend more hours in this than I will the upcoming 007 game.
1: Yes.
0: Right? Which is like a 20-hour game and probably around the same price. So I'm going to spend a lot more hours playing this, and I think a lot has to be said about that and games like Pokemon Pocopia.
1: Yep.
0: The bang for buck on these titles is actually really strong. So, yeah, go out and get it, especially if you're a Batman fan of any generation.
1: Oh, yeah.
0: Because it is well, or just a Lego fan, because it is just a love letter to Lego as well.
1: I've also seen some clips of the set pieces that they've placed into the game as part of the missions, you know, like the car chasing the Joker on the truck through the tunnel and stuff. Like, they're taking everything out of every Batman iteration that we've seen thus far and placing it in there at some point. It's kind of, they've marvelized it in a way where they've just put Easter eggs in every corner for you to explore, right?
0: That's the brilliant part of it. It's just a one giant Easter egg and you're finding something new every time you do it. I love that about these games in general. The Lego games are just generally so funny.
1: Yeah.
0: But they're also just this brilliant Easter egg to the thing that you love, the thing that it's based on. Generally, whether it's Harry Potter or Indiana Jones or Star Wars, Lego Batman, it's just done so well.
1: I'm so keen. Dockie, thank you so much for the catch up again. And if you want to catch more from Dockie Darko, jump onto DockieDarko.com for all your gaming news, technology, and his podcasts as well. Have I missed anything there, Doc?
0: No, check it out. It's for free on iHeart Multiplay.
1: Beautiful. Thank you, Dockie, and we'll catch up next week when Nick is back from, where would you believe? Japan. Thank you, mate.
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3: Good morning, I'm Ebony Ablett. Coming up in your national news this morning, the Prime Minister leaves the door open to tweaking some tax changes. But first, in your local news, a Launceston woman will spend 9 months behind bars after she set fire to her public housing home in Youngstown, where she'd lived for 3 years. Dakota Pierce Riley pleaded guilty to arson after she set a mattress alight in a rear bedroom of the home in November last year. The blaze ripped through the back of the Housing Tasmania property, while the rest of the home was damaged by smoke and water and is still uninhabitable. She was yesterday sentenced to 18 months in jail, but will only spend those 9 behind bars, half her sentence suspended. A season for balancing the books is how Treasurer Erica Betts has described his latest state budget. The largest areas of spending are in health and education. There will be 1,700 jobs cut across the state service to help cover spending, but the Treasurer says there won't be any cuts to frontline services.
4: We are delivering on each and every election promise that we made at the last election whilst undertaking the savings task.
3: 34% of government expenditure is going towards health, funding for several initiatives, including bulk billing clinics and hospital upgrades. Despite this, unions claim there's a significant amount of money stripped from the healthcare system over the next 4 years.
5: The healthcare system is already been cut to the bone. We are really running on fumes as it is already.
3: Lauren Varnier from the Health and Community Services Union there. And taking a look at local sport, where the Tasmania Netball League is celebrating Pride Round this weekend in Launceston. The double-header event highlighting the sport's ongoing commitment to inclusion, diversity and creating safe sporting environments for all Tasmanians. Netball Tasmania partnering with Working It Out for the fourth time. CEO Olivia Hogarth saying Pride Rounds and matches are one part of a broader strategy that can build a sense of welcome within a sporting community. It will take place at the Northern and Suburbs Community Recreation Hub in Mowbray this weekend. Supporters encouraged to head along and watch. National news and sport next.
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6: Hi, I'm Matt McDonald. The Prime Minister is reportedly open to making changes to the tax on discretionary trusts, labelled by the opposition as a death tax. There are reports the government may tweak the minimum 30% rate, but it won't be making any changes to its capital gains tax reforms. Australia's ambassador to Israel insists no one on board a flotilla intercepted en route to Gaza has been mistreated. 11 Australians are among those detained by Israeli forces, with video emerging of some members of the group being taunted by Israel's National Security Minister. But Ambassador Hillel Newman has told the ABC no one has been hurt.
7: Out of the 400 and plus people that were on the flotilla, no one was harmed. The interception itself was done with great sensitivity by the State of Israel, by our security forces.
6: A bus carrying Australian ISIS brides and children has reportedly left a camp in Syria. The ABC reports the group was being taken to Damascus before then continuing on to Australia.
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3: In sport, Adelaide faded in a 75-66 defeat to the Hawks on a chilly night in Launceston. The Crows dialed up the heat early before coughing up seven unanswered goals. Coach Matthew Nix admitting they couldn't sustain the pressure.
8: Unfortunately, it's not one clear area at the moment. There's big moments that we had opportunities to tonight, in big moments to, you know, you could say game should have been ours. I think we won the inside 50 count, we won the ground ball battle, we won a lot of different areas, not the game.
3: Tonight, it's Dreamtime at the G with the Bombers and Tigers going head-to-head, while the Saints take on the Dockers in Perth. And the F1s are in Montreal with the opening practice session for the Canadian Grand Prix getting underway early tomorrow morning. That is the latest in news and sport. I'm Britt Aylin.
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2: 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Scamander Beach Resort, the place to be on the east coast. Chile is your home of

0: Chilli. Chilli's three-day forecast.
1: Your Launceston weather forecast for today. Currently sitting at 1 degree with a top of 17 on the way. Mostly sunny day and patch of morning frog... patch of morning fog and frost about this morning. Tomorrow, possible showers, top of 17. And Sunday, clearing showers, top of 18 degrees. Scottsdale sitting at 6 degrees with a top of 15. Patches of morning frost about the high ground and morning fog as well. Mostly sunny day. Tomorrow, 80% chance of showers, top of 16. And your Sunday, clearing showers, top of 17 there. As for St Helens, 4 degrees currently with a top of 17 on the way. More frost and fog about and a mostly sunny afternoon. Tomorrow, possible showers, 80% chance, top of 18. And Sunday, clearing showers, top of 18 as well.
0: In a world of chaos, two legendary heroes were sent to bring peace and order to the planet. But we couldn't afford them. So we're settling for the next best thing. Or what was available anyway. Nick and Marcus for breakfast on Chilli.
1: Yes, good morning, Chilli breakfast. Hope you're having a wonderful day. It is Friday, baby, and it's 11 past seven. We are getting into it today. Of course, we are about to chat about a 15K and around the world competition, which is massive. After the break, of course, we do have a chat about chicken feed and a chat about Lego, because it wouldn't be a Friday without talking about both of those, even with Nick not here. And then after the 8 o'clock break, I've got He-Man competition tickets to give away. That is a double pass to He-Man, the Masters of the Universe. But now, let's get stuck into this.
0: One competition.
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0: 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Thanks to Clean Sweep Taz. Destination
1: unknown. 15K and Around the World competition, all thanks to Clean Sweep Taz, where you get $30,000 to go to anywhere in the world that you would like to go. 15 of that is going toward the flights to a special location, and then another 15K of spending money when you get there. So jump on to chillifm.com.au and register in 100 words or less. Why do you deserve to win? Where would you go? And what would you spend 15K on when you get there? A nice, easy comp. This is massive. Get it in, get it done. And I'm going to take some phone calls now. 6331-5901. If you want to chat to me about your ideal location and why you deserve to win potentially, jump on and I can grab you a double movie pass as well for the conversation. Let's get into it now. Let's get some music going. Get it done, as I just said. Don't copy me, Guy Sebastian. But it is Guy Sebastian. Get it done. Chilli.

0: get it. Guy Sebastian, get it done here on Chili Breakfast. It is 16 minutes past 7 and we are talking about 15K in the round the world. This competition is massive and I do have someone on the line here. We've got Christy on the line. Oh, no, she's not. Hang on. Wait, Christy, are you there?
1: I am.
0: We've got her.
1: How... cut me off, Mark.
0: Oh, Guy, I wouldn't dare. How are you this morning?
1: I'm very well, Marcus. How about yourself?
0: I'm so good. Hey, I reached out to you because I've read your 100 words or less on the website for this competition. So 15K around the world. This is $30,000 to go anywhere in the world, 15 of that to flights and 15 for spending money. And your story, I could read it, but I'd... do you know what? I'm going to... No, I don't know whether to read it or just let you go.
1: Are you braver? I've got a list here ready to go. So look, you can either read it, or I can just go for it because I'm fired up.
0: You go. Let's go. I want to hear it from you.
1: All right. Okay, Marcus, I am a fully financial member of the We Do Not Care Club, which is a group for perimenopausal women, okay?
0: Okay, yeah.
1: So my filters are gone, my patience is extinct, and my give-a-damn has busted about 3 hot flashes ago. So my plan is to actually rebrand a Greek beach, probably in Santorini. They're under 30, and I haven't asked how old you are, Marcus. Sorry.
0: What? How old I am? I'm 36.
1: Yeah, yeah.
0: I'm 36.
1: Okay, so you'll get this. You'll have been exposed to women like me. Under 30, no fly zone, and I'm going to spend 14 days horizontal. So my 15K is entirely going to be spent on ice, and a literal bathtub of chilled gin and tonic. The freebies will be sunbathing, swimming, and some island hopping.
0: Yep.
1: So the key thing is I will allow my husband to come.
0: Yeah.
1: However, he's going to be a silent human parasol. And if there are any questions from him, he's going to be immediately deported. Okay? So why? I'll tell you why.
0: Just
1: cut me off at any time.
0: No.
1: I'm one major incident away from making the 6 o'clock news, and unfortunately, estrogen deficient isn't a legal defence. So this is what will happen if I don't win.
0: Yeah.
1: The world will pivot into a reverse Handmaid's Tale run by sweating, sleep-deprived, perimenopausal women like me, where men will be forced to wear winter cloaks because we'll have all turned the air conditioning up flat out, and their sole purpose in life will be to silently fetch alcohol while slowly freezing to death. So, Marcus, it's up to you guys.
0: I don't feel like I have any say in this anymore.
1: No. If you want to save the global patriarchy from a frosty, here's the kicker, gin-fueled coup, you need to put me on that flight. And also, Matt, shout out to Clean Sweep Taz. I will be needing your services.
0: This is not...
1: I'm going to shove my husband up the chimney. So there
0: this
1: you
0: is
1: go.
0: Not the world war we thought we were aiming towards.
1: Oh, we're out for it. There is a whole generation. And not just that, we're Gen Xers as well. So we are perimenopausal Gen Xers.
0: Oh, that's so funny. Okay. So
1: they know. They're all nodding in their cars right now going, this woman knows exactly what's going on.
0: Got me crying. This is really funny. Hey, thank you for that. That really perked
1: You're
0: me up
1: welcome.
0: On my Friday. What I'm going to do, do you want to stay on the line for me? I'd love to grab you. I'd love to say I'm so sorry on behalf of myself men.
1: You know how to fix it, Marcus. It's all good.
0: I'll grab your movie pass. Can we do that?
1: Yeah, thanks.
0: Okay, no worries. Thank you.
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9: Good morning, I'm Ebony Applett. A vacant Ravenswood home has gone up in flames overnight. TFS crews from Launceston and Rochalie rushing to Curry Street at around 8 p.m. It's understood the vacant home was owned by Housing, which was contacted to secure the property once the fire was extinguished. To the state budget now, where there's plenty of promises for cash to be splashed in the state's north. In health spending, there's $254 million for the Launceston General Hospital redevelopment, over $110 million for the Northern Heart Centre and cash for the Launceston Hospice. There's a big spend too on infrastructure in the years ahead, $145 million to improve the Bass Highway between Devonport and Launceston, $120 million for upgrades to the sidling on the Tasman Highway, and money in the Ford estimates for school upgrades and child and family learning centres. Treasurer Erica Betts now with the task of selling it to Tasmanians, saying all state election commitments are funded, but there will be around 1,700 jobs slashed in the public sector.
10: No doubt about the difficulty of the task, the toughness of the task, but it is a necessary task.
9: He has called the ire of several of the state's key unions.
11: A few years ago, I called Treasurer Michael Ferguson the worst treasurer we've ever had, but actually that mantle now rests squarely with Erica Bett.
9: Jess Munday from Unions Tasmania there. Well, the ANMF's Tasmanian branch aren't impressed with what it says are cuts to health.
12: With $750 million being stripped from the health budget over the next 4 years, the budget papers are simply horrifying for our members working within health.
9: Branch Secretary Emily Shepherd there. And it's Supercars weekend with all the action set to kick off at Simmons Plains today with practice sessions this afternoon ahead of qualifying racing and the top 10 shootout this Saturday and Sunday. With thousands of fans set to come from north and south to converge at the racecourse, event manager Matt Geggs encouraging locals to plan ahead.
13: Just be patient, be respectful of traffic staffing in the parkers. They do a great job to get everyone in safely. We do have some free buses from town. All the details are on our website. If you need to do that, you can pre-book tickets for that, free tickets, that is.
9: National news and sport next.
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15: Hi, I'm Matt McDonald. Another cohort of Australian ISIS brides and their children has reportedly left a camp in Syria. According to the ABC, the bus left the camp yesterday afternoon and was believed to be heading to Damascus before the group makes its way to Australia. The federal government has ruled out making any changes to its capital gains tax reforms, but has apparently left the door open to tweaking tax on discretionary trusts. It follows fierce backlash since it was announced in the budget, with the opposition labelling it a death tax. Donald Trump insists the US has complete control of the Strait of Hormuz. Negotiations are continuing on a peace deal after the president paused a planned military strike this week, but Trump insists the US has the upper hand in the region.
16: The blockade's been 100% effective. Nobody's been able to get through. It's like a steel wall. It's our Navy. We have the greatest military anywhere in the world.
15: A new document showed the late Queen was very keen for her son Andrew to be appointed as a trade envoy. The Queen wanted him to take a prominent role in promoting the UK's national interests.
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9: In sport, Nick Watson's avoided injury in a dramatic collision in the Hawks' 9-point win over the Crows in Launceston. The Wizard briefly taken from the field for assessment, telling Seven he was filthy to come off.
17: I was filthy with because I was feeling it a bit, so I got angry at him, but it was in the moment.
9: Tonight, it's Dreamtime at the G with the Tigers and Bombers going head-to-head while the Dockers host the Saints. And Formula One driver Esteban Ocon has denied claims of a rift with his Haas team, which could open the door for Aussie Jack Doohan to return to full-time driving. There are reports Ocon is on the outer after scoring just 1 point so far this season. And that is the latest in news and sport. I'm Brit Aylin.
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0: Your Launceston weather forecast for today, currently sitting at 1 degree still with a top of 17 on the way. It is a mostly sunny day with a patch of morning fog and frost about this morning, and lighter winds coming through. Tomorrow, possible showers, top of 17 degrees, and Sunday, clearing showers with a top of 18 there. As for Scottsdale, sitting at 5 degrees, top of 15, and mostly sunny. Patches of morning frost and about the high ground, and more morning fog about as well. Showers tomorrow with a top of 16 degrees, 90% chance of those showers, and Sunday, clearing showers with a top of 17. Degrees. As for St Helens, currently sitting at 4 degrees with a top of 17 on the way. Areas of frost and fog about this morning and a mostly sunny afternoon to chase it. Tomorrow, possible showers, 80% chance and a top of 18. And Sunday, clearing showers with a top of 18 degrees as well. It is 36 minutes past 7. 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
1: 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From the revolutionary Hills Hoist to breaking the sound barrier and inventing ultrasound and boldly asking the question, why dial up in weekend Wi-Fi? Now, prepare yourselves for the greatest discovery of all. It's Nick and Marcus for breakfast on Chilli.
0: Yes, good morning. It is 37 minutes past 7, in fact, and you're here on Chilli Breakfast with Marcus for your Friday. It is the final day of me being solo, and Nick is back as of Monday. The dynamic duo, the two old pals, and we are back together to cause chaos and generally just be a nuisance to one another. Now, coming up on the show, of course, after the 8 o'clock break, I do have He-Man tickets to give away. He-Man, Masters of the Universe, which is coming out at Village Cinemas next week, and this is a massive movie. If you haven't seen the trailer for it, jump on online and check it out now. I do have a double pass for that one. After 8:30, we of course catch up with Jay Harves, who's out and about with some freebies, so keep an ear out for that one. We do have the spicy single to wrap up for the end of the show as well. But before we get all to that, let's have a quick chat about something I saw on Chit Chat Launceston. This is the chicken feed dilemma. Nick and I, we always love to talk about chicken feed. We still have an arc that we want to continue with the chicken feed branding and the label itself. We want to continue to see if we can do something with it, if we can acquire the rights to chicken feed and actually utilize it in a way that the state deserves. We will push for that one when he gets back. That's our major plan. That's the challenge we've set for each other. But on Chit Chat Launceston, I've seen a post here, a particular individual. Now, I don't like to name names, so if you do want to see this post, it's on Chit Chat Launceston yourself. Jump on and check it out. This individual is saying, I'm trying to hunt down one of the original chicken feed cheaper mascots. And he's asking if anyone has any ideas. Solid leads only, please. Thank you in advance for your attention to this matter. It's a very formal message, which is so nice for Chit Chat Launceston. It's not normally that formal. But everyone in the comments is, they're piping up with some really helpful sort of tidbits here. Everyone's sort of redirecting the question around, but it further highlights just how proud of chicken feed as a brand we are here in Tasmania. It's just a crack up to think that, you know, a dingy old $2 store at the time just turned into something so iconic and so classic for us, and we all get behind it. We all miss it dearly, clearly. But if anyone knows, and everyone wants to help this gentleman out, because it's going to help Nick and I long-term as well, if anyone knows where to find these cheaper mascots, it's the big yellow chicken, in case you're not clear on that. If anyone knows where they're hiding, they've got to be in storage somewhere. Someone's got to be holding on to one or two. Jump on, let us know here at Chilli FM, and obviously jump on a Chit Chat as well and contribute to the conversation there in a positive manner, please. And let's do this together. Let's band together, Launceston. Let's find these mascots and let's bring chicken feed back to the forefront, baby! Let's do it.

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Chili Breakfast, good morning. 52 minutes past 7. Hope you're having a wonderful, wonderful Friday. 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It is tasty stuff. 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Now, let me get stuck into this little bit of news. This is fun. A mother in Adelaide has stolen and is being charged now with the theft of $320,000 worth of stolen Lego. Lego. $320,000 worth of Lego stolen, and a haul was uncovered in our home in Adelaide there. 15 pallets and 2 horse trailers to remove all of the Lego from her property. It was missing from a bunch of stores and one in particular, and it was a constant theft. She kept going back to the same location. She doesn't really know why she started doing it, other than the fact that she said she went to birthday parties and noticed how popular the Lego items were and kind of went from there, I guess. And now she's deeply regretful, deeply remorseful, and is being charged with a bunch of counts. I think it's 3 counts of dealing with property without consent and 1 count of unlawful possession. Now, she's basically pleading with the courts to not be jailed. She has a bunch of kids of her own. I think she has... I can't see it. Whatever. It's neither here nor there. I think she has like 4 or 5 children herself, and she's basically begging the courts to not be imprisoned because the kids, one of which suffers from autism, and she won't be there to care for him. She's trying to work out and negotiate a deal. But $320,000 worth of Lego is nuts. What? I mean, and you're not even... This is the thing. She's got 4 or 5 kids. They're not playing with it. They're not benefiting from the Lego. She's just hoarding it. I mean, at least let your kids play with it. That is nuts to me. Anyway, I don't know what the charges have been laid yet. Will be 100%. She may or may not get our way with this. She might have to do some good behaviour stuff. I don't know. There is also a chance that they might have their visas revoked, which is very, very sad for the family. But, you know, unfortunately, you do need to be punished for doing the wrong thing. It's just silly, silly decisions and bad calls from her. So please don't steal Lego. That's nuts. Anyway, we've got more on the way. We've got He-Man tickets to give away after the break. Keep an ear out for that from 8 o'clock onwards. Masters of the Universe tickets. And then we have the spicy recap and catching up with Jay Harves, who's out and about with some freebies. Yes, we do.

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14: Hi, I'm Matt McDonald. Plans to tax trusts could be tweaked after the fierce backlash the government's copped since handing down the budget. There are reports the government's open to changing the 30% tax on discretionary trusts, but it won't change its capital gains tax reforms. Nationals leader Matt Canavan has told Nine Labor hasn't got a clue.
15: They had no idea about the use of trusts and how this amounts to a death tax. Now they're saying they're trying to not be a death tax. It is a total and utter mess. This budget is total chaos.
14: Another group of ISIS brides is expected to arrive back in Australia next week. A group of women and children left a camp in Syria on a bus late yesterday and were believed to be on their way to Damascus before heading home. Protesters in the Democratic Republic of Congo have set fire to a facility treating Ebola patients. Officials had refused to hand over the body of a young man who died from the virus before family members started lobbing projectiles. And Donald Trump could be a no-show at the wedding of his son Donald Jr. in the Bahamas this weekend. The president says he's got a bit on his plate at the moment.
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1: In sport, Adelaide's faded in a 75-66 defeat to the Hawks on a chilly Launceston night. The Crows dialed up the heat early before coughing up seven unanswered goals. Coach Matthew Nix admitting they couldn't sustain the pressure.
3: Unfortunately, it's not one clear area at the moment. There's big moments that we had opportunities to tonight in big moments to, you know, you could say game should have been ours. I think we won the inside 50 count, we won the ground ball battle, we won a lot of different areas, not the game.
1: And the draw for the French Tennis Open's been released. Our top seed, Alex de Minaur, will face a qualifier in the opening round before a potential quarterfinal meeting with Novak Djokovic. Fellow Aussies Kimberly Beryl has drawn the fifth seed, Jess Pegula, in the first round, while Adam Walton faces the sixth seed, Daniil Medvedev. That is the latest in news and sport. I'm Bree Shalin.
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19: Your Launceston weather forecast for today, currently sitting at 2 degrees. It's increased by 1 and sitting at a top of 17 today. Mostly sunny day, patch of fog and frost about this morning and lighter winds coming in. Possible showers tomorrow, top of 17, and Sunday mostly cloudy with a top of 18 degrees. And Scottsdale sitting at 6 degrees today, with a top of 15 about. So mostly sunny day, patches of morning frost and about the higher ground and morning fog as well. Tomorrow is showers, a 90% chance there, top of 16 degrees, and Sunday clearing showers, top of 17. St Helens sitting at 5 degrees with a top of 17. More frost and fog about and a mostly sunny afternoon. Tomorrow possible showers, 80% chance, top of 18, and Sunday clearing showers also with a top of 18 degrees.
13: In a world of chaos, two legendary heroes were sent to bring peace and order to the planet. But we couldn't afford them. So we're settling for the next best thing. Or what was available anyway. It's Nick and Marcus for breakfast on Chilli.
19: Yes, good morning. Chilli breakfast, 3 minutes past 8, and I have some tickets to give away to He-Man and the Masters of the Universe. If you want to get yourself a double pass to that one, and check it out if you haven't seen the trailer online yet, but the film looks awesome. It's definitely built for the cinema, so don't wait until it's come out on Netflix or wherever it's going to be on streaming. Go and check it out while it's big and large, because that's what we want to see. 6331-5901, jump on the horn, and you can grab yourself a double pass to that one. All you need to do is give me your very, very best. I have the power.
20: I have the power!
19: That is as simple as that. I have the power, or by the power of Grayskull, whatever you want to do, or give me both. Just give me a yell and make sure you do it proudly. Let's go into some music now, and I'll take in calls. 6331-5901. Let's get a double pass to Village Cinemas. This is The Weeknd. I feel it coming. Chilli.

0: Weekend featuring Daft Punk. That is I Feel It Coming. You're here on Chilli Breakfast. It is 8 minutes past eight. This is the home of the hottest hits. You're here with Marcus, and Nick is back from Japan as of Monday, but we are doing it well, and we're doing it on a Friday. I've got tickets to give away to He-Man and the Masters of the Universe. Now, if you don't know about this film, He-Man's been around a long, long time. It's quite a few iterations now, but this film looks unbelievably good, if you haven't seen the trailer already. We've got the likes of Nicholas Galitzine, which I don't know if I've pronounced his surname there correctly, but apologies if I haven't. He's a new name, though. He's out as Adam. He will be our He-Man. We've got Camila Mendes there. We've got Idris Elba as Duncan. And we have Jared Leto as Skeletor. We've also got the likes of Alison Brie joining the cast there. Kristen Wiig doing some voices. There's a bunch. This is a big, big movie. And I've got a double pass to Village Cinemas to give away to this one. But on the horn, I've got Hudson. Are you there, buddy?
1: Yes.
0: Hey, how are you?
1: Very good.
0: Very good. Now, have you watched He-Man before?
1: No, this will be my first time watching it.
0: This will be your first ever He-Man. This is now, He-Man is something that your parents and a lot of adults have grown up with. It was a cartoon back in the day. It's been around a long, long time. But this looks like it's come to the modern age with some very big modern age graphics and a big story as well. Are you excited to go and see it?
1: Yeah, I watched the trailer yesterday on my dad's phone.
0: Yeah, what'd you think?
1: It looked really good.
0: It does look really good, doesn't it? I'm keen to get you along there as well, buddy, and I do have a double pass with your name on it, but there is a catch, and you've been listening all week, I think. You know what you've got to do, don't you?
1: Yeah, I know what I've got to do.
0: You know what you've got to do. All right, I'm going to play this for you again, just so you get the vibe for it. Now, I'm going to give you a catch here as well. I'm going to get you to scream, "I have the power," and then shortly after, also give me a "By the power of Grayskull." Can you do that as well?
1: Yeah, I can do that.
0: You can do both? All right, let me play this for you now. That's nice and easy. So what I'm going to do is chuck a little drone underneath just so we got a bit of atmosphere for you. All right, let me get that drone going. Where is it? Where is it hiding? There it is. Okay, you ready for this one?
1: Yes, I'm ready.
0: All right. Whenever you're ready, Hudson, go for it.
1: Okay. I have the power!
0: Yes. By the power of Grayskull, go. Yeah, buddy, that was fantastic. Well done. Well done. You've just scored yourself some tickets, buddy, to He-Man, Masters of the Universe. Who are you going to take with you?
1: My dad.
0: Yeah, good. You and your dad?
1: And my brother.
0: Oh, your brother's going to go as well. All right, nice one. Get along to see He-Man and the Masters of the Universe, buddy, and well done. Great yelling as well. And make sure you belt one of those out when you're in the cinema, okay?
1: Okay. Thank you.
0: No worries. Stay on the line and I'll grab your details, okay?
1: Okay.
0: Thanks, mate.
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9: Good morning, I'm Ebony Applett. First to the state budget, which has been described as a chainsaw massacre. In the north and the northeast, there is funding for this year and over the forward estimates for health infrastructure, for the Launceston General Hospital redevelopment, the Northern Heart Centre and the Northern Hospice, as well as millions for upgrades to the Bass Highway and the Tasman Highway sidling upgrades, among others. It's a budget that has received mixed reactions across the community. Treasurer Erica Betts says frontline services will be maintained.
10: Securing Tasmania's tomorrow through the decisions we make today sits at the very heart of the 26-27 Tasmanian budget.
9: But unions say they're already running on fumes, alleging a cut in funding to health will lead to harm for patients.
11: For the past 5 years, we've had a premier that's like a bloke at the pub who's shouting rounds to all his mates. Meanwhile, his family is at home, the rent's overdue, the electricity's been cut off and the cupboards are bare.
9: The CPSU's Thurza White there. Police have confirmed the death of a 23-year-old woman whose vehicle crashed into a power pole at Sidmouth in a crash earlier this month. The Mayfield woman was being treated at the Royal Hobart Hospital for her injuries. Her two passengers were treated for minor injuries after the incident. A report will be prepared for the coroner, while anyone who may have witnessed the crash or have dashcam footage is asked to contact authorities. And today marks National Walk Safely to School Day. The initiative encourages kids to lead a healthier, more active lifestyle by including a walk at the beginning and the end of the day. Pedestrian Council CEO Harold Scrooby says it's extremely beneficial.
12: The primary aims are to teach children about road safety, how to cross roads, and also to make them healthier and happier by teaching them the importance of walking regularly.
9: Drivers are being urged to be extra cautious around school zones this morning. Several local schools are taking part, which will see more children out and about on foot. I'm Ebony Ablett. Your look at the day's national news and your sport check. They're both coming up next.
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13: Hi, I'm Matt McDonald. Another group of ISIS brides has been warned there will be consequences, if any, are found to have committed any crimes. A group of women and children left a camp in Syria yesterday and is due home sometime next week. Labour frontbencher Tanya Plibersek has told the ABC there'll be no special treatment for them.
14: They'll face the same consequences as the first group. If there are any crimes that they're accused of, they'll be taken into custody and treated with the full force of the law.
13: The federal government is playing down reports it's looking at making some changes to its tax reforms. It won't touch the capital gains tax changes, but is apparently considering tweaks to the tax on trusts. 11 Australians detained by Israeli forces are expected to be deported to Turkey today. The Australians were among a group of around 400 on a flotilla attempting to deliver aid to Gaza. A new document shows the late Queen Elizabeth personally pushed for her son Andrew to be given the role of UK Trade Envoy.
0: Waterfalls, bushwalks, dirt bike and mountain trails, a great country pub, and a beer-drinking pig named Priscilla. It's got to be the pub in the paddock in Pyngana. Chilli, your sport now.
15: In sport, Hawthorn's chalked up a 75-66 win over Adelaide, extending its streak in Launceston to 12. The Hawks overcame a clunky start to pile on 7 goals in a row, with Blake Hardwick slotting 4. Coach Sam Mitchell says Tassie's their second home, still bitterly disappointed to be booted out of our state.
16: It's been a bit emotional the last 24 hours. You know, you see so many of the local people that we run into all the time and how disappointed they are about, you know, the decision, and it's not in our hands. But what we can do is make the most of, you know, the next 7 opportunities and maybe a practice game as well.
15: Tonight it's Dreamtime at the G, with the Bombers and Tigers going head-to-head while the Saints take on the Dockers in Perth. And the F1s are in Montreal with the opening practice session for the Canadian Grand Prix getting underway early tomorrow morning. That's the latest in news and sport. I'm Britt Aylin.
3: 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And we've got your weekend party sorted.
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0: 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Chilli is your home of the hottest hits. Like this. Uh-huh. This. This world. And this. Chilli's 3-day forecast.
21: Your Launceston weather forecast for today, currently sitting at 3 degrees with a top of 17 on the way, a mostly sunny day and morning fog and frost about with some lighter winds coming through. Tomorrow is a possible showers and a top of 17 there, and your Sunday is mostly cloudy with a top of 18 degrees. As for Scottsdale, currently sitting at 7 degrees with a top of 15, mostly sunny and patches of morning frost about the higher ground. More morning fog and lighter winds as well. Tomorrow showers at a 90% chance, top of 16 degrees there, and Sunday clearing showers Paz with a top of 17. As for St Helens, currently sitting at 5 degrees, top of 17. More frost and fog about and a mostly sunny afternoon ahead. Saturday, possible showers, 80% chance, top of 18. And Sunday, clearing showers with a top of 18 degrees. It is currently 35 minutes past 8. You're here in Chile.
0: 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From the revolutionary Heels Hoist to breaking the sound barrier and inventing ultrasound and boldly asking the question, why dial-up and weaken Wi-Fi? Now, prepare yourselves for the greatest discovery of all. It's Nick and Marcus for breakfast on Chile.
21: Yes, good morning. 36 minutes past 8. You're here on Chili Breakfast with Marcus with his last solo shift before Nick returns from Japan on Monday. We got there, baby. It is Friday, baby, and we got there. And that is the main thing. It is the weekend tomorrow. I hope you're all having a wonderful start to your Friday. Let's push through, power through, because we get to relax for 2 days. And then it's back to work again on Monday. But whatever. Let's not worry about that now. Let's worry about the weekend. Now, before we get to all that, we do, of course, have Jay Harves to catch up with. She is out and about with some freebies. That is coming up shortly, but now let's do a quick recap.
17: Let's get ready to rumble!
19: Kick it.
0: It's the spicy single.
19: You gotta fight!
21: The spicy single, all thanks to Blue Gum Loans, where Nick and I would pit two songs head-to-head and the winner gets played at the end of the show. You, the listener, gets to vote for the winner through the Chili Instagram up on the poll there. And it's a battle of the ages, and Nick has been away, so Flick, my wife, has stepped up to the plate. It was a best of 10. She won 6-3, but that left today's show unanswered for. And my mumsy, of all people, she wanted to step up. She said, it's not that difficult to win. And she's put forward a song instead to battle me, and Flick gracefully bowed out as the ultimate winner. So Mum has put forward a song here. She's gone with Stick Season by Noah Kahan. Just a quick update here as well. The lyric there is, I saw your mum and she forgot that I existed. And my mum thought the lyric was, soccer mum. Soccer mum forgot that I existed. Good one, mum. Great work there. I've gone with Foo Fighters' Monkey Wrench. Really funny. Just in case you misheard those lyrics, that is, I want to be your soccer mum. Just in case that wasn't clear, that is Soccer Mum by the Foo Fighters. It is Stick Season from Noah Kahan and Soccer Mum by the Foo Fighters, or Monkey Wrench, as some people might know it, up on the Chili Instagram. Vote for that now and see who the ultimate winner is. Let's get into some music now. Oh, dear. Nikki Yore and Daisy, it's Sunroof, you're here on Chili. Hope you're having a great start to your Friday. Let's do it.

0: Breakfast. It is 41 minutes past 8 and we are almost there, guys. But before we get to the end of our day, we do something very, very important. We catch up with a very particular and special individual who's out and about with some freebies. That is Jackie and the Jaku.
1: Hey now, we're Jackie with the freebies. Tell me, cruising, got some free stuff and

0: Ahead, Jackie Harvey.
1: Good morning.
0: Good morning.
1: Happy
0: How are you?
1: Friday.
0: Happy Friday, baby. Stoked. Never been more stoked than that. How are you?
1: Yeah, going pretty good.
0: Yeah?
1: The sun's out. It's not a bad day to be a Friday. How are you going?
0: I'm good. I'm just so relieved, honestly. I was just saying to you off air there, if Nick decides to fake a sickie on Monday, not only will you and I hold him accountable, but now all of Launceston and the surrounding areas, everyone listening to Chilli will know that Nick is faking sick.
1: We'll have to wait and see. I'm not sure when exactly he gets back from Japan, so... No. Who knows?
0: Knowing him, though, he's organised it where he's flying in at like midnight Sunday night. Because that's just how his brain works. Yeah.
1: Who knows what he's got planned.
0: My expectation is he comes straight off the plane and straight into the studio.
1: Yeah.
0: That'd be fantastic. Yeah. Hey, Jackie, where are you today?
1: I'm out here at Bolter's Grill and Pizzeria because I came here yesterday with Cal from Promotions. We tried a couple of the pizzas here, and oh my God, Marcus, have you ever been here and tried the pizzas?
0: No, so I've been told big things about going up there, and I've yet to do it.
1: I'll never go anywhere else for a pizza. I'm
0: really?
1: Not joking. They are so good. We tried a lamb one. We tried a Texas meat one. There was a prawn and chicken one, and they've got a monthly special on right now. Get this, Chicken Kev. Pizza.
0: What?
1: Kiev, however you say it.
0: Yeah, no, chicken Kiev. So wait. Is that like a garlic chicken Kiev?
1: Yes, on a pizza.
0: On a pizza?
1: Yeah.
0: It's
1: only for like a month though, so you're going to want to get in and try that one. It's
0: I might
1: so
0: even swing
1: good.
0: In there tonight. How about that? Because, can we tell everyone what we're doing today, you and I?
1: Yeah.
0: We're doing hot laps in the supercars, baby. And yeah, we are.
1: I'm trying not to freak out.
0: No, it's going to be it's going to be fun.
1: Yeah. I'm excited, but, like, also a bit worried as well because I just got that inside of me all the time. But I'm also really excited to do it. So, yeah, we'll have to and see how that goes.
0: Have you ever gone, like, done thrill rides at, like Dream World or something like that, like the giant drop or just anything?
1: No.
0: Not really,
1: but I have been passenger in my brother's Streetie, so surely it can't be too different.
0: Yeah, it's like doing the blocky route, but just faster.
1: Yeah. Circle, I guess. We'll be, you know, do some turns.
0: So you're out at Bolter's Pizzeria, and what have you got with you today?
1: I've got some crisps, marshmallows, some Red Bull, Macca's vouchers, and veggie chips and Valhalla ice cream for your Friday.
0: Amazing. Amazing, Jackie Harvey. And just remind me again, because we've said it about three times already, but where are you?
1: Out here at Bolter's Grill Pizzeria.
0: Yeah, nice one. Thank you, Jackie. Bye.
1: Yes, bye.
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Tinashe? Yeah, either way. Chili Breakfast, good morning. We are here. We are at the end. We've finally made it. 50 minutes. Tinashe? Yeah, either way. Chili Breakfast, good morning. We are here. We are at the end. We've finally made it. 50.

one, and my mum has decided to battle it out with me today. She's gone ahead and picked Stick Season by Noah Kahan. Here's a little taste. That is Stick Season by Noah Kahan. My mum chose that one. She still thinks the lyric is Soccer Mum, which is so funny to me. And I've gone ahead with Monkey Wrench by the Foo Fighters. Yeah. This is it. It's up on the Chilli Instagram now. If you haven't voted, well, guess what? It's too bad. It's too late because I'm about to check the votes now. We're going to go to the ultimate winner. Let's check it out. Let's see what we got going. I'm getting nervous. Okay. Results are as follows. Oof, it was tight. All right, here we go. Results are in. Drum roll, please. Your Friday. Celebrate. Sorry, Mum. Not good enough. Hope you're having a great week. Catch you later. Chilli.

0: Talk to Bling.
1: 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And now I'm engaged! Woo!
0: Paris can't get the smile off her face.
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0: Oh, wow, we've got tears. He's on one knee. He's on one knee.
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0: He's doing it.
2: Paris, will you marry me?
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7: Morning, I'm Brit Aylin with today's top stories. Treasurer Erica Betts is planning to cut 1,700 state sector jobs by mid-2029 in order to get Tasmania's finances back on track. He's also promising a net operating surplus within the next 2 years. However, it wasn't all doom and gloom in yesterday's budget announcement, with locals to benefit from free public transport for another 12 months. And a man's been taken to hospital in a serious condition following a single vehicle crash at Margate, south of Hobart, overnight.
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8: Hi, I'm Matt McDonald. The federal government won't confirm reports it's considering changes to its tax on trusts that were announced in the budget. It follows fierce backlash and claims by the opposition that it's basically a death tax. But on Seven, Labor frontbencher Mark Butler was playing down the report.
9: We still think this is the right budget for Australia. Obviously, if you have a discretionary testamentary trust at the time of budget, that will remain unchanged. There's no taxation on inheritance. There hasn't been for 40 years in Australia.
8: Another group of ISIS brides and their children has begun their journey back to Australia after leaving a camp in Syria. They're expected back here next week, but have been warned they'll face the full force of the law if found to have committed any crimes. 11 Australians on board a flotilla intercepted by Israeli forces en route to Gaza have now been deported to Turkey. They're now being assisted by consular officials. And Cuba's accepted $140 million in US aid as the White House steps up its campaign against the communist regime.
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7: 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And the F1s are in Montreal with the opening practice session for the Canadian GP getting underway early tomorrow morning.
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10: I Heart Tassie.
11: Tasmania, known for its produce, tourism, even modern art. But fashion, you're more likely to think Melbourne or Sydney. For Emma Pedderwood, that's Romy the Brand's secret weapon. Just 3 years in, Pedderwood's Hobart fashion label is showing at Australian Fashion Week, has launched in the US, and recently collabed on a piece with the Tassie Devils. But Emma's not a designer, not by training, and a few years ago had never even run a business. It took several leaps of courage, and it started by moving to Tasmania. I'm Gareth Thompson, and in this episode of iHeart Tassie, we chat to Emma Pedderwood about how Romy the Brand came to be and the unique ups and downs of running a fashion label in the Apple Isle.
12: I always loved creating. You know, I used to make bags when I was little and sell them at the Camberwell markets, and I used to sew, and, you know, so it's always been probably inside me to have this interest in fashion.
11: Emma's story begins the way of many diehard Tassie converts. She married one. Emma and Tassie-born orthopaedic surgeon Josh met in Melbourne, but 10 years ago, the call of the island lured the pair back to Hobart, with with a background in marketing and communications, but not business. Emma took her first leap.
12: My husband and I run a medical practice, and that was kind of my first foray into business.
11: She went on to start a multi-brand boutique in the Hobart CBD called After Eight. It was there the cogs started to turn.
12: I love art, and I thought there was a little gap in the market for an art-led fashion brand in Australia.
11: A light bulb had gone off. Emma had never run a fashion label, but you only live once.
12: So with absolutely no experience, I went about starting a brand, and the first artist collaboration I did for Salamanca Print did really well, and the brand grew some legs.
11: Part of Romy's success is down to being a brand from the bottom of the world.
12: I don't think we would have been able to achieve what we've achieved if we were in Sydney or Melbourne. I think that there's been like a little magic dust on Romy. The interest really was around that Tasmanian story.
11: Are there any other advantages to doing business in a place like Tassie?
12: Well, the word of mouth and community support is huge in Tasmania. I'm fortunate to have a like captive audience. So in terms of like employing people who have fashion experience, there isn't really much opportunity in Tassie. So I've been able to create that and in turn have some incredible people with incredible experience join my team. So, you know, there's also challenges on the other side of that. We've had to go through learning what it costs to send stock across the Bass Strait. You know, we used to warehouse in Tasmania. Now we warehouse in Melbourne because it was so expensive to bring it into Tassie.
11: The magic dust of Tassie and being a smaller, heavily connected community struck again for Romy recently. Emma thought she was just networking. Instead, she landed a deal with the Tassie Devils. It was the beginning of the Tassie Devils limited edition bomber.
12: I pitched a whole range of, you know, different pieces that we could do together, and three have, you know, got off the ground. But this bomber jacket is particularly special for us because it is a true collaboration piece. It has our brand on it, and we produce it in a limited edition way. And just to be part of that as a small brand in Tasmania is, yeah, a really incredible, proud moment for me and the team.
11: But despite the enormous excitement generated by the collaboration, the support wasn't universal, and it highlighted a tricky issue for mid-tier fashion labels with a strong connection to place. A sticking point, the jackets are made overseas and not in Tassie.
12: For the Devil's jacket in particular, there was some pushback, and it was on their social media because we had a collaboration post. I did have a discussion with somebody about, you know, potentially making it in Tasmania, but the price point would have been around $500 for the jacket RRP. But I have a Tasmanian head office, a full Tasmanian team, but our manufacturing partners do such a good job, and they are just so well set up to produce at, you know, the volume that we ordered into.
11: A decade after moving to Tassie, and Emma's made a mark on the place.
12: I would definitely call myself Tasmanian.
11: And that's it for this week's episode of iHeart Tassie. Until next time, I'm Gareth Thompson.
2: iHeart Tassie. Computers on. Coffee's made. Workday started. May as well put your feet up then and enjoy 20 in a row.

Still playing, still winning. It's 20 in a row. Chilli. Winning. It's 20 in a row. Chilli.